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4: Yeah. that was Huff and a Gilla by the Barry Sisters, also on the soundtrack of The Boys. Like I said, lots of interesting, eclectic, random things from different decades and generations in that soundtrack, which is why I wanted to do it for the Nostalgia at Nine. Lots of tasty morsels for you, your ears to hear. Okay, so we do have a lot of cool new releases by independent artists. But before we get into that, I'm going to play the latest single by Emily Lubitz. Emily Lubitz she's one of the judges, or the guest judges, I should say, for Bass Sounds Song Comp, which is our only Northern Rivers area songwriting competition. So if you're a songwriter, you're maybe even a musician in a band that writes songs for your band, or your solo artist, or whatever format you do your songwriting, there are two categories. There's a youth category and there's an adult category, and you can enter. Just go to sae.edu.au/Bass Sounds. That's all one word, BAYSOUNDS. Okay. And enter your song, your best song, your favorite song. Chuck it in. So Emily Lubitz is one of our guest judges. Ash Grunwald is one of our other guest judges. Mr. Rhodes is one of our other guest judges. So some amazing artists will be listening to your song. This is Emily Lubitz with My Rita.

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2: That last track was Emily Lubitz with her latest or last release. It's called My Rita. And she is one of the guest judges for Bass Sounds Song Comp, which we're very honoured to have. So if you want your song heard by that legend, then, yeah, get your song entries in, sae.edu.au/basssounds. Now, next up in this, what's new in the world of independent music? We have a band called Aqua Murmur. This is their latest song, You're Not the Only One and Only.

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2: Oh, yeah, that last track was Aqua Murmur. They're an Australian band. They started in Melbourne. They kind of dance between. They go between Boston and Melbourne. And great new tune, You're Not the One and Only. Next up in this What's New in the World of Independent Music is Appletinus. Appletinus? I think that's how you pronounce it. Aussie outfit, cool. And this is their brand new song, Love Sick.

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1: Yeah, that was Apple Tinas with Lovesick, their brand new song. And they're a band, a pop band from, or indie pop, I should say, a four-piece indie pop band from Cronulla. Australian independent artist hitting your ears. And we got more coming for you, but it is time for us to have a little wee chat about the topic of the day. So, let's talk about something that might sting a little, but could also make you money. How many artists are sitting on value they haven't recognized yet? Seriously, how many? Because one of the biggest myths in creative life is this: I just need more money before I can really do this thing. And look, sometimes resources genuinely matter. I mean, gear matters, time matters, support matters, of course, right? But here's the uncomfortable truth. A lot of artists don't have a money problem, they have an opportunity recognition problem. Let me repeat that for the kids in the back seat. A lot of artists don't have a money problem, they have an opportunity recognition problem. I would say there's a bit more to it than that, but let's keep going, huh? Because creative people often underestimate what's already valuable about them. Look, you've spent years learning skills that now feel ordinary to you because, well, you know them. But what feels obvious to you can feel magical to someone else. I mean, you know how to sing? Someone wants singing lessons. You know how to record? Someone needs help learning how to record. You know design? Someone will pay you for branding. You've played lots of gigs. Someone wants mentoring. You understand performance. Someone wants confidence coaching. And before you go, oh, yeah, but who'd pay for that? Here's a better question. Who already asks you for advice for free? Because that's usually the clue, right? And the cue. The thing people naturally come to you for, what is it? That's often where your value lives. There's a weird psychology among artists sometimes, like struggling somehow makes the art more real. Like suffering equals authenticity, the starving artist myth. And look, there's nothing noble about unnecessary struggle. You don't get like bonus points for burnout or for undercharging or pretending money doesn't matter. Money buys time. Money buys space. Money buys creative freedom. It's one of the reasons I do this show, Living Your Arts Off, to help you find ways to make a better than good living from your art form. And the irony, often the thing funding your next creative level is hiding inside the skills you already have. You just haven't packaged it yet. So look, instead of asking, how do I make money from my art? Try asking, what problems can I solve because of my art? That changes everything because businesses solve problems for the most part, right? Businesses, they provide value. Over dinner around the table last night, I was speaking to my kids and my family about that, about what value you bring can bring you money and what problem you solve can bring you money. So the businesses solve problems, and artists who stay sustainable, they learn how to create value in multiple ways. Maybe your songs create connection. Maybe your photography creates memories. Maybe your teaching builds confidence. Maybe your weird niche, oddly specific skill set, that's actually the thing that makes you memorable. This isn't about selling out, okay? This is about buying yourself time to keep creating. Because if your creativity constantly lives under financial pressure, eventually survival wins and your art suffers. And if your art suffers and you're part of the rich tapestry of this area, then our community suffers because our community needs your art and our society needs your art. People out there need what you create. So here's your challenge this week. Make a list, three columns. What am I good at? One column. What do people already ask me for? That might take a little bit of searching or it might not. Next column. What could I package? A workshop? Lesson? A gig? A consult? Experience? A product? Subscription? Community? Because the opportunity might not be missing. It might already be sitting in the room with you, inside of you, waiting for you to notice it. I hope that gives you a bit of inspiration and a kick up the bum at the same time. And it is time to keep our What's New in the World of Independent Music flowing and a-growing. Next up is a band with a fun tune. They're called Sturt Avenue. And it's called Another Beer Song. Beer about it.
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2: Submit it. Yes, indeed, do. Bass Sounds, do it. That last track was Sturt Avenue from their Beer Songs EP. It's called Another Beer Song, Beer About It. Oh, that's fun. And it's actually very catchy. It's very, very cool. So, yeah, go check them out. And all of these artists that I'm playing, by the way, go follow their social media. Go, be a regular listener and put their songs on your playlist. All of that kind of stuff, if you're using streaming, and it helps. It all helps. Helps them get bigger, better reach. Helps tweak the algorithms for them. They're competing with all of these artists are competing with the Taylor Swifts, the Ed Sheerans, the big major label artists who get mega millions promoting them and all that kind of stuff. And, you can do your little bit. Even better if you actually buy merch. That'd be good. Go to their website or go to their, if they have a, gone blank. I just tripped over my words. Damn it. Anyway, go and do something. Go support. This next artist is Queenie. And she's got a song called Pearl Necklaces. Don't know what she's referring to. Let's have a listen.

have a conversation. What's the deal with these crooked contracts? You're just like my dad, leave a trail of destruction. If there was a God, I'd ask a lot of questions. And people always tell me that I ask too many questions. And if there was a God, he'd probably be in finance, and he'd take his coffee black.

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1: Oh, yeah. That last track was Queenie with Pearl Necklaces. And, yeah, I dig it. I dig that tune. It's so cool. These awesome independent artists. Hey, next up is a band or an outfit called Alaska Blue with their song Cables.

0: This is Ben Harper, and you're listening to Bay FM, the coolest place for your ears to be.
1: Oh, yeah. How cool is that tune? That is Alaska Blue with their brand new song, Cables. And I love it when a band, you know, puts together a compound time signature. So, you know, there was 5-4 and then went into 4. It's a really beautiful and clever stuff at the same time. Now, ripping it back into the local scene with this indie Aussie band from our local area, Mobius, with their latest single, One More Time. Oh, yeah.

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1: Oh, yeah, that was local independent band Mobius with One More Time. Vocals there is it's none other than Sarah Grant. She's been singing around the tracks for a while and just has that awesome, smoky, beautiful voice. And you can catch them live regularly. Just keep looking in the gig guide and all that stuff and go check them out. Yes, indeed. Now, it is time for some grants announcements for you artists and arts workers out there. This is from the creative.gov.au website under the Investments Opportunities tab. So, there's an opportunity for established artists to undertake a six-week residency at the Oceana Centre at the University of South Pacific in Suva, Fiji. So that's called the Oceana Pacific Arts Residency. There's also, and that, by the way, closes soon on June 4th. So we're literally, you've got till tomorrow. So you haven't prepped that. You may get prepped for the next ones. closing soon on June 23rd. Okay, that's 20 days away. You can do it. Is the Music Australia Core Contribution Fund, a two-year funding for Australian music industry representative organisations whose primary activity is providing services to key areas of the contemporary Australian music industry. Another one in music is a few from the Music Australia Export Development Fund, by the way. So these next three are International and Professional and Artistic Development. That's Category 2. Category 1 is International Performance and Touring Activity. And Category 3 is International Market and Audience. They all are open at the moment. I don't see a closing date as yet, but that doesn't mean you snooze on it. Because there's support of matched funding of 15 grand, 10 grand and 75 grand for the various funds. Go check it out. Another one that's open is Arts and Disability Initiative. It is for deaf and disabled artists and arts workers. You can apply for funding to develop a new work or to build a practice, skills and networks. First Nations Arts and Cultural Business Innovation Award recognises innovation and excellence in entrepreneurship among small to medium Australian First Nations arts and culture businesses and arts organisations. There's so many. There's quite a lot. Let's go into the next batch. All right. There's Youth Award for Achievement in Arts, recognising the achievement of an Australian First Nations artist or arts worker between the ages of 18 to 35. They're closing soon on July the 7th is the four-year investment for organisations 2029 to 2032, enabling arts and cultural organisations to plan with longer-term certainty and increased capacity to leverage other support in those years at the turn of the decade. Oh, my God. There's a contemporary music touring program. It closed yesterday. So if you didn't get in, you're late. Damn it, I missed it. There's a whole bunch that just recently closed. That's it for the arts grants and announcements for today or for this week. That doesn't mean there's not others on other platforms. That was on the creative.gov.au website under the Investments and Opportunities tab. All right, 10 minutes left. There was one song I didn't mention on, or multiple songs, but there's one I wanted to mention on the soundtrack of The Boys. It was INXS's Never Tear Us Apart, and it was during a lovemaking scene, and they butchered the song. I was like, what are you doing? It's supposed to be romantic. I understood they were trying to get to the actual words, and so they were cut between any instrumentally bit in between the words, but it just completely butchered the song. Sometimes it's just like, dude, just leave it. And people get the picture. They don't need to be spoon-fed what the lyrics are just because it may suit the scene. Just choose which lyrics suit and go with that. That's my advice, even though I've never been a music director of a film or TV show. Anyway, just makes sense. Butchering a song that's such a classic is stupid. You know what? I'm going to play the Teskey Brothers version of Nerotera Spark because I love it.

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3: Oh, yeah, the last track was the Dusky Brothers, Never Tear Us Apart. I love that version. It's like it was almost like it was always meant to be a Motown hit. There you go. And they're great guys. I interviewed Josh Teskey, lead singer there, with that incredible Otis Redding style voice of his, with his own flavour, of course. And, you know, but I love Otis Redding, so hey, it's a compliment, Josh. I interviewed him last year, just after Blues Fest, and that was great. Came out with lots of gold nuggets. I wish I'd saved it. Don't have it anymore. It's gone into the ether. Anyhow, local independent artist Kyle Lionheart released a brand new song last week. I aired it last week. I'll air it again this week because, you know, sometimes things deserve a bit of rotation so that they garner a bit of, and some of you may not have heard it last week. His new song is I Adore You. After that, we have Echo Futures coming up. So stick around. I'm going to play my sign-off little thing now.
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3: That's correct. And I'll see you next week, Wednesday, 9 a.m. till 11 a.m. This is Kyle Lionheart. I adore you. I adore you.

0: 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Please be aware this is a reference to floods and landslides. We've been through them before. What will you do differently next time?
1: Lilith Christopherson. I was living in Johnson's Road in Upper Huonbrook. I think a warning system from the hills down to the low-lying communities, Lismore, Mullumbimby, Byron Bay, Billy Nudgell, all of the low-lying communities could get a warning from the hill communities. After the flood, we all established with UHF radios because the power was out for weeks. And there was a few of us who did have satellite internet. And also I was lucky enough to have solar power, so I did have full communications, but there was many people who didn't. And we now have in the valley, many people do have UHF radios to be able to keep in touch. And we are hoping to be able to get some kind of repeater to get the coverage to a wider amount of people. But we need better communications should there be a disaster like that.
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0: Indigo Futures. How are you? Good morning. Try again. Good morning and welcome to Eco Futures. How nice to be back in the chair. You're here with Michelle Michaels. And thank you so much to Nathan Kay. Always does an amazing program and lots of great music and info. Thank you. And we are here with Bay FM Eco Futures, the environment show, sustainability, all kinds, anything involved with conservation, heritage. You're here to heal the planet. So thank you for joining us. We all have to do our bit to contribute. I've got some interesting guests coming in today. And we're talking about transport, the transport issue. As you know, the transport issue in the Northern Rivers region is quite dire. And it's one of the largest contributors to the carbon footprint in our region. So public transport, hard to get it, hard to find. It's fairly intermittent. You know, I've got teenagers, Uber mum. I've been driving them around and lots of their friends for decades. Oh, sorry, for a decade almost now. And it's a thing, and, you know, it's a real thing. It's very hard to get public transport. And we're not promoting any particular view here, but we will have Lydia Kindred coming into the studio. She's here now, and we'll bring her in soon, talking about the train network and restoring the train network in the Northern Rivers Byron region. So very important topic, and we know it's divisive and it's polarised, but it doesn't have to be. We should all join together to get better outcomes for public transport. That's the most important thing, is making sure that we have sustainable public transport, accessible public transport, and that, you know, is aligned to a better outcome for the environment. That's the most important thing. So we'll have Lydia coming in a moment. And what else have we got happening? It's a beautiful day in Byron. A bit of traffic coming in. There's still some roadworks going on down there near that development as you just come into Byron. So if you are coming in, be aware that there is some traffic hold-ups. It's an absolutely beautiful, gorgeous autumn day. I love autumn. It's my favourite time of the year. And it's Wednesday, the 3rd of the June. I lose track of the days. I was saying to one of my friends, like, I'm in my 50s, I'm going to admit it, late 50s. And I was saying to some of my friends, you know, look, it's just, you know, how the culture shifts, things change, and, you know, like, we don't have newspapers anymore and don't have calendars, which is good because we're not using paper like we used to, so that's a positive thing. You know, we still have sustainable forestry, but at the end of the day, it's great that we've been able to reduce that use of paper in our everyday life, to reduce the use of trees. So it's kind of interesting because I really have to keep an eye on things to know what day it is and what date it is. I just thought I'd let you know that if anyone else is out there is struggling like me, anyway, all good. So we'll have a couple of community announcements, and let's have a listen to I always play Lewis Walker. He's one of our wonderful cultural knowledge holders of Bundjalung from the Tabulum region, and welcome to country here from Lewis.
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0: Yeah, it's so nice to hear from Lewis. And I'm going to play a song now. I've a little sneaky interview I did a little while back, which I haven't played yet, and I'm getting there. I will play it. Xavier Rudd. Got to have a chat with Xavier Rudd. It's really cool. Just sort of incidental. It happened to pop up, had an opportunity and grabbed it. So I think we might have a listen to that, because I haven't played that interview yet. I've got it there on my phone, so we'll pull that up. But let's have a little listen to one of these songs. I think this is one of his more recent songs from the wonderful Xavier. And Xavier also has, I believe, Indigenous heritage. He has some Indigenous heritage, he mentioned when I was having a chat with him. Let's have a listen to Xavier Rudd, The Lioness Eye.
2: Your vaping is making it harder to keep up.
0: We'll just bypass that there. That's a little ad thing. I'll just wait till that finishes. I've been sprung using YouTube. Anyway, it doesn't matter. It's all good. I subscribe. Oh, no, we've got something else come up here. Here he is, Xavier Rudd. Here it comes, Xavier.

0: We have this amazing opportunity.
1: And that was the wonderful Xavier Rudd, Follow the Sun. It's an absolute classic, isn't it? Such a beautiful, beautiful song. So we are now here. We've got Lydia in the studio. Good morning, Lydia.
2: Good morning, Michelle.
1: How are you?
2: Yeah, really well.
1: Great. So I'm just, we've had a little bit of a chat previously. There's so much to say about this issue, isn't there? It's a very, like I said, polarised issue. Nobody wants it to be. It's an issue that's so important for everybody because we all need to get somewhere somehow. That's really important. Now, we know that recently that there was a knockback of funding and it has consequences. Shall we start with that topic?
2: Yeah, Michelle, that's something that the rail trail has been wanting to have come through for them for a year and a half, and the federal government decided that they would reject that application for whatever reasons. On our side, we're happy to have both the bike path and the rail service together, and we are really working very hard to get the funds ourselves because the state government has been told in a previous report that was a bit of a dodgy report, sadly, that it would just be so expensive. But we've had in the last couple of years a on-the-ground study and it's been overseen by 11 engineering and rail companies to make sure that it actually was rigidage. And it turns out it will be so much less expensive than what they've been told, like a quarter of the cost. And so we are actually working very hard to find local investment as well as looking for more grants ourselves. We've applied for some and we're going for more because that's the only way we can get the funds together to make it happen. And as people say, oh, is it private? Well, we are a not-for-profit company and there is another low-profit company that we're working with. Oh, that's my phone going off. Sorry about
1: it
2: that.
1: It happens.
2: There
1: all good.
2: It goes.
1: No problem.
2: But we are really finding that we potentially have social impact investment coming from the local area that would really make the whole thing move forward. And then we're basically shovel ready, as they say.
1: Wow. Now, what I want to speak to you about, because this is so fascinating, for people that are new to the area, for people that don't know the history of the railway network in the Northern Rivers region, back in the day, I lived here in the mid-80s for a couple of years, a few years in the whole region, and you know, went to uni up at the wonderful Southern Cross Uni. It was the Northern Rivers College of Advanced Education back in the day, if anyone's old enough to remember that. But so we used to train, you know, we'd catch the trains and we could train it from Byron to Lismore and vice versa and, you know, Mullum and all of those areas were connected by a train. And it was wonderful. You know, you didn't have to rely on anyone else. You know, it was fairly cheap. It was accessible. It was a very good system. And now, you know, it's just such a difficult issue in our area. So your proposal is, which I was fascinated by, it's actually a private railway network.
2: Well, we're doing it on behalf of the community. It is very community-based. And at the moment...
1: Like a not-for-profit. It's a not-for-profit company sort of model. Is that correct?
2: Well, that's right. And we are working from that basis. The world's first Byron solar train is actually has been set up privately, but it's running as a not-for-profit. But it only goes 3 kilometres, which just isn't far enough. You know, we have to take it all the way from Byron to Mullumbimby for starters.
1: It's like a seed project, isn't it? It's just like a little tester sort of project.
2: Well, it proves that it can happen.
1: Yeah.
2: And it's been running basically every day for 8 years now, or nine, actually, almost nine. And it's really a wonderful service, and it actually is solar powered. Very seldom do they have to revert to any, they have to do a tester with diesel once a week just to make sure everything else works. But apart from that, they only use 23% of the power that they generate. All the rest goes into the grid and powers
1: Isn't
2: the equivalent
1: amazing?
2: Of 11 homes
1: Wow.
2: from solar power that they're collecting. And we would be doing similarly and finding even more power that could be put out into the grid. And the idea is to extend the services so there's many a day. We're even aiming for like 16 a day and into the evening as well on weekends.
1: So, you know, what we were speaking about, I had a conversation with you the other day, and you know, these are the complications that people don't really understand is, you know, government's involved, government transport, there's political agendas, there's a whole range of things that go on, privatisation, corporatisation of government, cost shifting, you know, there's so many issues there. And privatisation's a huge one because government, in a way of sort of cost shifting, has moved costs into the private sector, which kind of could be a... Are you getting any government funding for this?
2: No, no, they don't want it. Unless we can manage to get a grant that we have to do a lot of work for to get, but that's the only way we would get any money from the government at all at this stage.
1: Yeah, and that's a lot of the reason that the government has let go of the trains is because of the cost, you know, the maintenance and upkeep. But that's what governments do. And we do pay a lot of tax. People, you know, Australia is one of the highest tax countries in the world. You know, huge amounts of tax. And, you know, we hear these stories about, you know, big gas has been the issue that's been around recently. That's sort of finally come into the fore. You know, like getting huge tax discounts and such. And here we are, the layman, you know, everyday people, the punters.
2: Well, this region pays a lot of tax, as you would understand, because we have a lot of wealth here, a lot of people who do, you know, have quite reasonable businesses. And the money that goes back into the coffers there is not coming back to our region. The vast majority of the money that gets paid goes back into Sydney. At the moment, people are probably seeing all the time, oh, we're going to extend a train service here and there and everywhere within the limits of Sydney, but nothing for the regions. And that's where we're concerned that we're missing out, because we have 2 million visitors basically a year coming just to Byron Bay alone. Plus we have over 300,000 people living in the region, and we actually do have a very great ability to make this work financially. And so as years ago, we did have a very good positive service, but that was a while ago. It got taken away.
1: So the last service to go was the Mwollumbah. That was one of the last ones. That was 2004.
2: But by that time, they'd taken away our daily services and the freight and the motor rail, the wonderful motor rail where you could put your car on in Mwollumbah, take it off in Sydney, or put it on in Sydney and take it off in Casino and Mwollumbah.
1: Completely forgot about that.
2: Amazing service. People have told me they in glowing reports what an incredible thing that was to just put your car on. In those days, the sleepers were comfortable. You could have a lovely meal, a couple of drinks, go to sleep. In the morning, you'd get off and your car's there. They even washed it because they were dusty when they got there. And they said it was just the best service ever.
1: And that's
2: but that all got taken away.
1: Yeah.
2: In 1990, they brought in the XPT, which was just coming from Sydney. So by the time it got here, it was only 9 o'clock at night, went up to Mwollumbah and back to Casino again and out at about 11 o'clock at night. So not many people can use it at that time of night, you know, really. That's it. And so then they used that as part of their decision-making to sort of cut the whole service.
1: Yes.
2: But even that was very popular, that particular one.
1: Oh, they were amazing services, the sleepers, you know. I mean, it's a long trip. It is a long trip. But when we're thinking about reducing your carbon footprint, reducing fuel use, all of those issues, you know, that are huge issues, energy use, you know, it's a very effective way for sustainable transport.
2: And that's even with a normal diesel-powered train, you're still using so much less fuel to get people, a lot of people and a lot of freight anywhere than on the roads. But this is solar powered as well,
1: it's
2: renewable
1: amazing
2: energy. So it's even basically zero emissions. So that's what we're working towards.
1: So where are you up to, mate? So you've been at this for how many years now?
2: Oh, well, in the last 5.5 years, we registered the company at the end of 2020. And we've been working on it ever since with this other railway company. Ours is Northern Rivers Rail Limited, or Northern Rivers Railway, we trade as. And then there's the Northern Regional Railway Company, who are more the technical side of things.
1: Right.
2: They've invested $300,000 so far in all the reports that were required, because UGL and Transport for New South Wales have, for us to gain that licence, you have to tick all those boxes. And so everything's been done.
1: Are you approved?
2: Well, in principle, almost. We've done everything. If we can put the money on the table, or at least some of the money, they will basically give us the license to move forward. And we don't want people to be afraid of that, you know, who support the bike trail, because we can have both. And the irony of this is that if we have a rail service, you have to have a maintenance track next to it to maintain the railway line. So we would be actually installing a maintenance track that could be used in conjunction as a bike path, and we could be working together and making it work for absolutely everyone. And even more people would want to use the bike path if they thought they could
1: get on the train
2: somewhere and come back on the train.
1: And that's what you see in Sydney. People get on the train with their bike. You know, I mean, obviously there's only so many bikes that can fit on a train, but that's it. People could put a bike on the train, get off at the bike track, go for a ride, you know, instead of piling it all in the car and everybody piling in a car.
2: Yeah.
1: You know, it's just about the reduction of cars on the roads is so important.
2: Yeah.
1: And it's, you know, it's a real topic of contention for me, because people don't realise the particulate that comes out of cars, you know, very small micronic pollution particulate, it's terrible. It's coming out of the brakes. It's coming off the tyres.
2: Yep.
1: It's coming out of the emissions.
2: Mm.
1: Cars are so bad for the environment. They really are.
2: Yeah.
1: And all of those particulate and emissions settle on the road, and they all end up in the stormwater.
2: Yeah.
1: And I've done stormwater. I've done a research project at Uni, Sydney Uni, in 2014-13. We did one environmental engineering, and we had to look at the chemicals and things in water.
2: Yeah.
1: I think our project was the Hunter River. And there's so many contaminants going into rivers from cars and transport and trucks.
2: Yeah.
1: Now, this is the other issue we were talking about. Again, it's kind of a cost-shifting thing. You know, we used to have all those freight trains and, you know, we respect trucks and truck drivers. You know, they're doing an amazing job there transporting. But transporting goods on trains, you know, it's a huge thing. Tell us about that,
2: well,
1: the history, because you've got the history. You've been there. This is it. A lot of people don't, if they're younger, they don't understand the history and what happened previously.
2: Well,
1: and it was an effective way for transport.
2: Absolutely. Well, we actually are the biggest user of road freight in the world.
1: Yeah.
2: No other country goes on the road as much for their freight. They use the rail a lot more. And we are actually in the running. We have to, with the whole zero emission focus, a lot of that needs to be taken off the road. And actually, 3 years ago, I think it was, in Europe, 27 transport ministers got together from every country in Europe to work out how to get freight off the road, out of the air and onto rail. And that was for the climate change side of it, because they were seeing the writing on the wall that it really had to change, and that's the best way to move things around. Steel on steel. And that was for the climate change side of it, because they were seeing the writing on the wall that it really had to change, and that's the best way to move things around. Steel on steel.

0: getting it all happening. It was great.
1: Yeah,
0: it's wonderful.
1: I was back in 2NCR when it was 2NCR up in Lismore.
0: Oh, yeah.
1: When I went to uni back in the day, up in the late 80s.
0: Yeah,
1: it was really
0: River
1: cool.
0: FM.
1: Yeah, yeah, now it's River FM, which do an amazing show.
0: Yeah,
1: and we used to have Sean O'Shaughnessy, Environmental as Anything.
0: Yeah.
1: He used to be one of our contributors. I think Sean's having a rest at the moment.
0: Yeah.
1: It's a wonderful community, you know. Again, we've got to get our community engaged.
0: Mm.
1: It's so important.
0: Yeah, now's the time.
1: It is, because we're all becoming so isolated.
0: Mm.
1: It's like people can't speak anymore. You know?
0: And actually, when I used to work with the Environment Centre here as well in those days, what we found was when people are feeling negative about what's happening on the planet environmentally, it actually empowers you to get involved, because you start to hear about the positives that are happening as well, not just the negatives coming in.
1: Yeah, and you know, it's a debrief. It's so important. Look, I've done a lot of committee work, a lot of community work over the decades. Not so much up here, but a lot in Sydney. And it's just great. Meet like-minded people. So get out and join the train network.
0: Yeah.
1: And look, get out. Sure. And we're happy to encourage people. You know, the rail trail, nobody's opposed to the rail trail.
0: Mm-hmm.
1: It's a wonderful initiative to get people out, families out into the fresh air, off the devices, all of that sort of
0: thing. We're opposed to it if it means they pull up our
1: tracks.
0: Oh,
1: don't pull out the train. That's right.
0: That's right. We're happy to have a bike path and work together.
1: Both. And that's a really positive, you know, it's the best way to approach anything.
0: It's a good compromise, win-win for everyone.
1: That's it, it's a win-win. Yeah. Now, we've got a really cute song here, Toot for the Future music video. So Toot, tell us about this. What's this?
0: Oh, well, this was actually, this was written by my husband, who died 11 years ago, actually.
1: Rest his soul. That's a lovely contribution then.
0: Yeah, he was a great singer-songwriter, Garth Kindred.
1: Okay.
0: And we pulled it together with a whole bunch of local musos, and we actually had 2 days of filming with some of the best local cameramen, in the world, actually, Brendan Shoebridge, Paul Tate, and my mind's gone blank on the other wonderful one who's very, very famous. David Bradbury.
1: David. We've had David on.
0: Yeah.
1: Legend. Yeah.
0: We edited it. We actually asked people on both Lismore Station and Byron Station to turn up. We had hundreds of people turn up, and we sang the song. We got them to sing along and dance around.
1: Awesome.
0: And we've got the video there. If anyone wants it, you can contact us on northernriversrailway@gmail.com, and we can send you all of these great videos.
1: Is it public? On YouTube? Is it a public available video?
0: Yeah.
1: Toot for the Future.
0: I think so. I think it's still there, because it was done a few years ago, obviously, before he passed away. But it's on there, yeah. And it's a great song. And we've got some new songs as well that are absolutely wonderful. Local musician Barry Ferrier has helped us create.
1: Love Barry. Oh, yes, of course. I do
0: that's
1: remember.
0: Another one that you've got there somewhere that I had sent you. But
1: we'll bring that up.
0: Yeah.
1: So here we go, Toot for the Future.
0: Okay.
1: You're on Bay FM, Eco Futures.

0: a fun little reggae number. That's amazing. That's so cute. Toot for the Future. And Lydia's husband, Garth Kindred, has written that wonderful track there. And it's filmed. The film clip's a classic. You should be able to find it on YouTube, Toot for the Future. It's actually filmed at the Byron Bay train station.
1: And Lismore station.
0: And Lismore. It's really
1: good. Both together. It's great.
0: So just a few final words, Lydia. Just...
1: Something that we were just talking about while the music was on is that when the rail trail, so to speak, the trail without the rail, gets the go-ahead, and they have in Tweed and between Lismore and Casino, they don't just cover over the tracks, they pull them up and basically sell them off or destroy them, which is really, for us, a criminal act as far as the fact that it's something that's been there since 1894, and it's something that we feel is our historical legacy in this region. It was very hard going getting those tracks in there, and now to actually lose them is really a sad situation. So that's why we want to have both, to retain that, and we know that we actually do have the potential to make excellent services happen, and it's not going to be so expensive, and it won't cost so much for people to use it. We've worked out a good costing. It might be $8.50 one way, or potentially even less, 12 to double, and half that for concessions.
0: It's such, like I said, you can't put a value on how valuable it is. It's amazing. So do contact Lydia if you want to support this project. It is a privatised train now. It's not run by the government as traditionally things are. Like I said, the train services throughout Australia have diminished. I rode the trains in India back in the day. God, I might hate to say how long ago now, but probably 30 years ago, 28 years ago. Yep. I think India's probably going to have a better railway service.
1: Oh, they do. We're very third world here in the region.
0: Put it in that context.
1: It is. It's crazy. And the good thing is we can do it our own way. It can be totally community-based with artists, musicians, local food. It can be much better than a government-run service anyway. That's what we're working towards.
0: Absolutely. Lydia Kindred, thank you so much for joining us today.
1: Thank you very
0: much, pleasure.
1: Michelle.
0: Good luck with your project.
1: Thank you.
0: We'll hopefully hear from you again in the near future to see how things are coming along.
1: Great.
0: All right, you're on Bay FM, Eco Futures, and we've got the Eco News. We've got a live read. Mia Armitage is in the studio, so we'll be back soon.
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0: 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How does that make you feel?
1: You are on Bay FM. Let's just have a little bit of a listen to some music. Oh, some fun music here. There's so much and so much to play. Thank you again to Lydia Kindred. That was really great. This is, have a listen to Thievery Corporation, Voyage Libre, Voyage for Freedom.

0: we have got Roderick Chambers, Mia Armitage, and Emma in the studio, ready to read the Eco News, a live read. I'm so excited, and I want to congratulate Mia on her recent acceptance into a Deutsche Wells program in, or Deutsche Welle. I think that's the right way to say it, isn't Mia?
1: Deutsche Welle.
0: Deutsche Welle. Thank you. Mia's departing the newsroom for 6 months. Is that right?
1: That's right, Michelle.
0: And that's an amazing opportunity, and we are so excited for you, and you so deserve it.
1: Thanks very much, Michelle. And I'll try my best to file some eco news from Bonn in Germany, because they actually have a UN headquarters in Bonn, and that is where they hold. All the meetings in the lead up to the COP.
0: Amazing.
1: Climate Summit.
0: Amazing. I dreamed to go one day as a delegate from Bay FM to COP. That's one of my dreams. Well, I'm self-funded, of course, but that's okay.
1: Well, maybe I can be. I'll be the delegate. I'll be there.
0: Wonderful.
1: if I can get into it.
0: File some love stories for us now. It's so wonderful.
1: We're
0: so happy.
1: E-bikes. Any environmental stories, if I've got the time, I'll do my very best.
0: Germany are at the forefront of sustainable living. They have villages that are concentrated. Like, they have these circular villages where you park your car on the outside and bus it in.
1: Is that so?

0: There are villages in Germany that
1: well,
0: actually
1: I'm about
0: on
1: to
0: that
1: find
0: model.
1: Out, and they do have a really reasonably priced monthly public transport ticket one can buy that gets you anywhere throughout Germany.
0: That's
1: amazing too.
0: That's, and again, we're talking about sustainable transport, reducing carbon footprints, and you know that's the way to do it. Provide public transport. I think the government should pay for it, and we should all get on it for free. Personally, bit of an old socialist here, an old Trotskyist here.
1: That's what
0: showing my colours.
1: Well, that has been happening in certain parts of Australia. Oh, Rod Chambers.
2: 50 cents in Queensland. Right. Anywhere you go, and in Victoria, they've just said that they're doing free public transport, which is great.
0: It's, so. And that's how it should be. You know, that's it.
1: And I'd like to introduce Rod Chambers.
2: Sorry.
0: Rod also contributes to The Wire. Tell us a little bit very quickly, because we've only got about 8 minutes to go. The show just flies.
2: I can
0: by.
2: Talk for 8 minutes here.
0: You've got one, Rod. Tell us quickly. You're going to be helping with the newsroom when Mia's away.
2: That's right, yeah. So, I had known Mia from doing The Wire, and we shared stories in the past. We've done a lot of stories from Bay FM in the past on The Wire. And, of course, we like to do stories of interest on The Wire that goes nationally. So it's something that's going on somewhere that people might be interested in. And we also do the national, international news as well that a lot of local stations don't get the chance to do. So that sort of helps them.
0: That's amazing. Mm. Like it's and they have a great environment and science and technology department, I guess you could call it. They file some wonderful. I often play from The Wire.
2: Yeah, well, we get a lot of people from universities who are, researching in the field, and so it's great to get some of the research that's just come on, you know, straight hot off the press, sort of, so to speak.
0: Absolutely. Yeah. So I just will quickly play a community announcement, and then we'll go into the eco news with. We've got a triple read here.
3: We do.
0: Emma
3: we do.
0: Sutterfield-Smith, here. Mia Armitage, and Rod Chambers. Oh, come on. Oh, geez, the technology, it always challenges me.
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0: Okay, we'll just go into the eco news.
1: A three-way race already in the pre-selection process for a new Greens candidate in Ballina. Byron's main beach briefly closed owing to a mystery shark. A commercial fisher faces court in the Tweedshire. The story of Byron's beached boat continues. Stay tuned to find out more. I'm Mia Armitage with Eco News. Ballina Shire Councillor Kiri Dicker is the third Greens member to publicly vie for the chance to represent her party in the state seat of Ballina. Councillor Dicker's announcement of interest in party pre-selection has come less than a month after long-serving Greens member for Ballina Tamara Smith declared her current and third term her last. Councillor Dicker says she wants to put a candidate from Ballina on the ballot, a reference to her two competing Greens candidates to date coming from the Byron Shire. Popular writer and former comedian Mandy Nolan said in early May she was interested in running, having campaigned for the Greens twice as their federal candidate in the division of Richmond and improving the party's vote. Greens Byron Shire Mayor Sarah Enjoy has also announced an intention to run for the pre-selection, having served 11 years on local government. The pre-selection for a party candidate to run for the seat of Ballina in 2027 is restricted to local Greens members in the Ballina and Byron branches. Authorities briefly closed Byron's main beach to the public on Monday morning in response to a shark sighting. Surf Life Savers New South Wales issued the advice but couldn't say what species of shark was seen nor how big it was. The beach was officially reopened for water activities at midday. Further north, the New South Wales Department of Primary Industries reported tagging and releasing a 2.22-metre tiger shark from a smart drumline in the Tweed Shire earlier the same day. The shark was registered at South Kingscliff Beach near Sault at around 8:30 a.m. Monday. Staying in the Tweed Shire, where police say a Benora Point commercial fisherman has pleaded guilty to six offences in relation to illegal fishing activity. The man's described as having a commercial fishing licence, but charged for the unlawful use of nets or traps, a failure to make records as required, and a failure to make a real-time report. Officers from the state's fisheries agency under the Department of Primary Industries have been helping police with the case, which last week led to the man's appearance before the Tweedhead's local court. The case continues. A yacht beached on the shore in the Burren Shire earlier this month is still there. Emma Setterfield-Smith has more.
3: The yacht Wayuna One remains stranded north of Ballongil Beach. Transport for New South Wales confirmed to Bay FM's community newsroom that the 12.8-metre steel-hulled yacht remains beached about 350 metres north of Ballongil. They say New South Wales Maritime are continuing to work with the owner to organise its safe removal as soon as possible. A Facebook update from a community member says the owner, Jeff Sutton, has secured a tugboat from Brisbane Harbour to assist with salvage efforts once the swell eases. The post also said the state government had granted an extension until the end of next week for the vessel's removal. The details of the post have not yet been confirmed. Bay FM's community newsroom contacted Jeff Sutton for comment but has not yet received a response.
1: The Mullumbimby, Byron and Lismore Chambers of Commerce have joined the Byron Shire and Lismore City Councils in expressing disappointment and frustration over a failed grant application for the extension of the Northern Rivers Rail Trail. Rod Chambers.
2: Staff from the two local governments joined forces on the $42 million federal funding application and last week heard it was unsuccessful. Rail Trail advocates have been hoping to connect sections of the Byron Shire from the existing rail trail sections in the Tweed and Lismore local government areas. The plan would have left the Byron to Mullum section out, pending final designs for that section, but would have connected the rail trail from Crabs Creek to Mullumbimby in the north and from Lismore to Bex Hill in the south. Byron Chamber of Commerce President Matt Williamson says the federal funding knockback is a genuine kick in the guts to regional businesses and residents, while Lismore Chamber of Commerce President Mike Ackrell says the economic benefit of the rail trail project is much greater than the cost.
1: Today's Eco News stories come from the Echo Community Newsroom and just the Echo and Community Newsroom. And thanks to Emma Setterfield-Smith and Rod Chambers, Mia Armitage, Community Newsroom for Eco News.
0: Fabulous. Thank you so much. What a read. The three heavyweight anchors all here. You heard it first. Three people reading the news.
2: I tried to lose weight, Michelle.
0: we've managed to squash them in the studio. I love that. Thank you for a fabulous read there, people. And good luck on your journey to Berlin, Mia.
1: Danke.
0: It's just danke schön. And we'll have Emma Sutterfield-Smith reading the news for us. You're going to do the community newsroom?
3: I am indeed. Yep.
1: Yeah. Yes. Emma and Rod will be reading the midday news in just a minute.
0: Yeah, fantastic. So you've been listening to Eco Futures on Bay FM. 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And we'll be back next week. Bye.
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3: Emma Setterfield-Smith with Northern Rivers News for Wednesday the 3rd of June. Authorities say they are working out how to refloat or salvage a yacht which ran aground on a rock shelf at Flat Rock north of Ballina around 6 p.m. last night. Ballina Marine Rescue says sea conditions were calm at the time and the two people aboard were able to make their way to shore safely.
2: Byron Shire Council says large swells last week have stripped sand from the beaches, severely eroding dunes and damaged access tracks across the Byron Shire. New Brighton Beach and Suffolk Park Beach were amongst the hardest hit areas, with some access points now leading to a steep drop onto the beach. The erosion has also exposed old car tyres buried in the dunes at Suffolk Park. The council says some property owners use the tyres as beach access steps, but warns they pose an environmental risk and cost taxpayers money to reserve, to remove.
3: Transport for New South Wales is urging motorists to watch for wildlife as it launches its annual Animals on Country Roads campaign. More than 1,300 crashes involving animals were recorded on country roads between 2014 and 2023, resulting in 27 deaths and more than 1,500 injuries. Transport for New South Wales says one in every 41 crashes on country roads involve a vehicle hitting an animal. The four-week campaign encourages drivers to slow down and stay alert in regional areas, with motorists reminded to report injured wildlife to WIRES on 1300 094 737.
2: The state government is appealing how much compensation it must pay to a Northern Rivers woman who was illegally strip searched by police at Splendour in the Grass in 2018. The Supreme Court awarded Rhea Meredith $93,000 last year after finding police had breached their powers. Ms. Meredith leads a class action of 6,000 people who say they were illegally strip searched by police at festivals across New South Wales between 2016 and 2022. Slater and Gordon senior lawyer Rory Walsh says the government needs to stop fighting the group over compensation and start resolving the claims.
3: Millions of Australians are set to receive a pay rise from the 1st of July following the Fair Work Commission's annual wage review. The Commission has increased the national minimum wage by 6% and modern award wages by almost 5%. The national minimum wage is to rise from $24.95 an hour to $26.44. For a full-time employee working a 38-hour week, pay is to increase to just over $1,000 for the first time ever recorded. Employment Minister Amanda Rishworth and Treasurer Jim Chambers says the decision will provide cost of living relief for nearly 3 million workers across Australia.
2: Heading overseas, where the Ghanaian Parliament has passed legislation that would criminalise identifying as LGBTQ+, and advocating for the community's rights. The Human Sexual Rights and Family Values Bill was passed on Friday and is expected to be signed by President John Dramani Mahama. Under the legislation, people who identify as lesbian, gay, bisexual, transgender or queer could face up to 3 years in prison. People found guilty of promoting or supporting or funding LGBTQ+ activities could also face jail terms of up to 10 years. Human rights groups say the proposed laws could leave LGBTQ+ people at risk of losing their jobs, housing and access to healthcare.
3: Today's stories were sourced from ABC North Coast, Community Newsroom and The Guardian. Emma Setterfield-Smith.
2: And I'm Roderick Chambers.
3: Community Newsroom.
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8: Hello, everybody. This is Backyard Paradise. Thank you for your news. Hey, for the next 2 hours, going to play some records. Dingo's otherwise engaged, just me today. I'm going to start off with a new band from Bristol called Tara Cloaking Trio. This is a new album coming out. I'm going to play a couple of tracks off that. Enjoy.

0: Don't miss Tirralirra by the River, a new stage adaptation of the Miles Franklin award-winning novel by Jessica Anderson, starring Tony Scanlon, Wanniga Blanco and Piri Outridge, written and directed by Kate Wilde and Heather Fairburn. A major Australian work premiering right here in Byron. 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

PFM. This is Batsumi, South African jazz band from 72. We're going to keep it a bit jazzy, but from America next, Pharoah Sanders.

Barry Sanders, you've got to have your freedom. Shout out to Rob Mudge, listening all the way over there in Brunswick Heads, taking some well and rest from serving the community delicious things, no doubt. Gonna keep it a bit jazzy, gonna play 44th Move out of the UK. Richard Spavins on drums, Alpha Mist on keys. It's gonna be great. If you want to text in, 0437 34 119, let me know what's going on, enjoying the sunshine or not. Hope you enjoy the music. Gonna keep on.

Show there, Garius. Locked in from Suffolk Park. Go sling some records.

44th move. We're gonna play something else by Alpha Mists. Arguably one of the most important jazz records to come out of the UK the past 20 years. I've been playing vinyl the whole time, but this I haven't got because I missed it and it's going for too much money. This is Love Is the Message, live at Abbey Road. Alpha Mists, Yusef Days, Palandino, Moses Boyd. Sit back and relax. It's a good one. If you enjoy it, there's a great YouTube. Just search for Love Is the Message, Abbey Road.

0: That was a message. Up next, we've got something out of Brazil off the Sofrido album by Jean-Marie Balangassa. It's called Ricky Tiki Da. I think you're going to find out why.
1: Ricky Tiki Da. 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Ricky Tiki Da.

BFM. You listen to Backyard Paradise, Just Died Today. Found this in my old collection. This is a B-side to a Jeff Mills record. And it's an interview. Somebody talking about the future. It's from 2000, so it's interesting how it's kind of dated a little bit.

0: life is going to be like in 5 years. More crowded, for a start. A little bit more crowded. More polluted. But probably not too different.
1: What about in 7 years?
0: Probably a little bit more crowded and polluted than 5 years.
1: What about in 10?
0: I think in 10 years things will be starting to look... the aesthetic will have changed.
1: Things are gonna be 2010.
0: Yeah, things will be different shapes. But I don't think life's going to be too different in 10 years.
1: 20?
0: 20 years, I think things are going to be different in the way we use technology and the way that we communicate with each other is going to be changing more dramatically after 20 years.
1: And what about 5 years after that, so 25 years?
0: Yeah, I think technology is going to be pretty awesome by then. I think we're going to be maybe communicating in a completely different way that hasn't been thought of so far. I think the main difference is going to be the information, how information is passed between people. Maybe we'll have developed some form of non-verbal communication by then.
1: So if you look back 25 years earlier to now, do you think it's changed that dramatically that it will leap again 25 years from now?
0: Oh, it'll leap more so. Okay. I think we live in an accelerating culture. The rate of change is speeding up all the time. The difference between now and 25 years' time is going to be far more dramatic than the difference between 25 years ago and now.
1: And do you think it's apocalyptic after 2000?
0: No, 2000 is just a number that we decided on. It doesn't mean anything. It's just a nice round figure for a good party.
1: Okay, what about 35 years?
0: 35 years?
1: 10 years on from the acceleration of 25.
0: I don't know, I think... Well, I'm going to be around. It's going to be... Things are maybe going to be starting to get quite scary then. In 35 years, that's long enough for the population to be much bigger than it is now.
1: Right, now, what's life in the world going to be like in 50 years? 2050.
0: In 2050?
1: You'll be...
0: I'm going to be old.
1: 70-something.
0: I'm going to be in my 70s. Well, I hope it's going to be nice and peaceful, but I don't think it will be. I don't know, people are probably going to be listening to some pretty damn slamming music by then. I just want to know what the kids will be listening to when I'm 70. What a thought. Because if we listen to the music that our grandparents listened to, it seems so square. So I just want to see what kids are going to be dancing to when I'm 70. I think that's going to be fun. I don't know, it's going to be... I have a feeling it's going to be faster, and I don't know.
1: I think
0: life's going to be less natural. I think we're going to move further and further away from the natural world. We're going to be living in more of an abstract way from nature. We're going to be probably eating less and less natural foods and eating more and more sort of engineered foods that probably sort of will need to save space with growing stuff and, you know, anything grown. Indoors, hydroponics, that sort of thing. No fields, you know, it'll all be taken over by too many buildings and things. I think cars are going to be fast. If we're still allowed to drive cars, they're going to be fast in 70 years. If you think 70 years ago, cars were really slow. In 70 years' time, they're going to be hauling. They're going to be really moving. That's going to be kind of interesting. I don't know.
1: About 100 years?
0: In 100 years.
1: Do you think the world will be recognisable to people now?
0: Will it be recognisable? I don't think separate cities and separate towns are going to exist anymore. I think it's just going to be a huge metropolis. Or maybe in 100 years it'll start moving people out to space, you know? Maybe we'll have managed to colonise some other parts of the solar system by then. You know, and some people will be able to move off Earth, whether they want to or not. I don't know. Maybe there'll be like a, instead of having rich parts of town and poor parts of town, you'll have like rich planets and poor planets, and it'll be just the really rich people that can afford to still live on Earth, or maybe the rich people want to get the hell off it because it's just going to be so polluted and fucked up and everything else. I don't know. Be interesting. I think. Yeah, I think 100 years, things are going to start happening pretty rapidly. things are going to happen pretty rapidly. I think if the population keeps on growing that much, in 100 years we're going to have to seriously start using different fuels. We can't carry on burning fossil fuels. Definitely, I mean it'll run out by then. I don't know. Maybe you know the electricity will be used a lot more, and we'll come up with new ways of generating it. Yeah, I think much more things will be electric, and much instead of burning fossil fuels, we'll come up with new ways of generating electricity, and it'll just literally run transportation, entertainment, everything.
1: What's the entertainment going to be like?
0: Totally personal, interactive. Entertainment's getting more and more interactive. People are wanting to have more control over their entertainment all the time. And it started out with just having more control over like the sound, and more control over the picture, and more different channels to watch or whatever. So I think also it's going to take over the senses a lot more. It'll be kind of direct plug-in, you know, instead of just sight and sound, you'll be able to actually plug in emotions and feelings, and it'll be you know, you'll actually be able to get them sort of wired directly in. You stick a headset on and...
1: It's almost happening now, even.
0: Yeah.
1: So, in 100 years...
0: In 100 years, I think it's going to be... I don't know, I think it's going to be fairly, fairly common to just stick the headset on and escape, you know? Virtual reality will be... Virtual reality isn't virtual reality now, is it? I mean, it's just... It's a nice idea, but, you know, written about by science fiction freaks, but it's not really virtual reality. It's just two little TV screens strapped to your head. it'll be virtual reality when, you know, when smells and emotions are electronically triggered in your brain, you know, externally triggered. You know, you can just sort of plug in and sense what somebody else has experienced. You know, you should be able to record sensations through emotions, through electrical currents.
1: That's a nice idea.
0: It could be, but you don't think it'll just create this kind of people will just be living in these false worlds, you know? They'll just be sort of plugging in to block out, and it's going to be the ultimate drug.
1: Well, about 500?
0: Who knows? I mean, if you look at 500 years ago, you take somebody from 500 years ago to now, they wouldn't have a fucking clue what was going on. And things are going... In the last 500 years... Culture's been accelerating, so you look at it in the next 500 years, it's going to be accelerating so fast that who knows? I mean, it's so hard to make a prediction. I think people will be maybe communicating almost on a telepathic level. I think the main, you know, communication has to change, and whether that's assisted or not, whether people will be communicating telepathically with some sort of electronic boosting assistance, something that reads your brain patterns and translates them into somebody else's mind. But I don't know. That's quite foreseeable within 500 years. And if that happens, you get enough people wired up, you're starting to talk super consciousness. You know, you'll have human beings acting as more than the sum of their parts. You know,
1: that's a good thing or a bad thing?
0: Who knows? 500 years, who knows what's happened? If we're still alive in 500 years, I would hope that we've got the sense to look after ourselves properly. You know, but it's almost like if communication increases as fast as I think it might in 500 years, we as human beings are almost going to become our own god. We're going to become so intelligent because we'll be able to directly link each individual human mind into one super computer. It's like going to be the ultimate neural network. Forget the internet. That's just plugging your computer in. It's like if you can plug your own brain into the internet, what have you created? You've created an enormous human brain. You know, you've created this super, super all-powerful being. It's almost like being omnipotent across the planet Earth. It's like Gaia or something, you know? It's like the living creation. I don't know. That's 500 years is... And also, I think that, you know, I think by then, the whole will have drastically run out of all the mineral resources that we need to survive, you know. I don't see how we'll be able to... After we've recycled everything, you know, we'll have dug up everything out of the earth that we possibly can. So unless we're sort of tapping into the into the molten magma to get the mineral elements out of that, I think we're going to be out in space. We're going to be looking for some mining things in space and building things in space by mining and extracting the elements we need from space. There's no way you can sort of, I think definitely things are going to be happening. We're going to be colonizing other planets, but you can't sort of ship millions of tons of aluminium up into space. You're going to have to mine it and produce it in space. So that's going to be, everything's going to shift off the Earth in 500 years.

Peppy Brother, drum and bass. Gotta love it. Backyard Paradise, BFM. Locked in for another 45 minutes. Turn it up.

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1: Yeah, fresh, tasty pizza that doesn't just fill the belly, it fills the soul.
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FM. Calliope by Dancing. This is Brothers on the Slide, Jim's the Remix from a few years ago. Still music out of Chicago. Before that was a Ron Trent edit on the same label, Deep Ocean,

was Duke Duck D Umlaut K. I'm not quite sure. She's from Palestine, and this is a new-ish 12. The other three tracks are great too. It's on Flap Records. This has been Die, Backyard Paradise. Up next is Gabriel doing a marathon 4 hours of records. Keep it locked. See you next week. Enjoy the sun. Keep hydrated.

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That is George Benson with Breezin'. It's a breezy day out there. Been a breezy week since the rain stopped. I'm Gabriel. This is Bay FM. You're tuned into From the Long Player. You'd normally be listening to Stu today. But, yeah. Mario's show, From the Long Player, is being extended from 2 to 6 p.m. today. Thanks for listening in. I'm Gabriel. We're going to jump over to some Sade.

That was Tatsuro Yamashita with his album For You. That song is Sparkle, the opening track of the album. This show is from The Long Player on Bay FM 99.9 Community Radio. This show is played exclusively on vinyl. Hope you enjoy. Next up, I've got Digital Love from Daft Punk.

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2: 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We're going to play some Tame Impala next. This is Past Life. Before that, it was Daft Punk's Digital Love. You caught a little bit of aerodynamic as well in the background when I dropped the needle. So hopefully you'll enjoy Tame Impala.

dry cleaners, which is standard for me, Thursday, 12:30. I've got a pretty solid routine these days. I don't know, it just works for me. Anyway, I was leaving. I was getting in my car, and I went to adjust the rearview mirror. But in its reflection, just for a second, I saw a figure. Started to trigger, memories flooded back, stopped me in my track. Who was that?

I go about my day as normal, but I can't seem to pass it off as just a random event. It consumes me. I thought I was moving on, but I guess I was just switching off. And now I see my life as the banal slog it instantly became. And I don't know if I can go on the same.

That was Fantagram with Bloody Palms. Going to play another one from them later on. Got a bit of a curated show for you from 4 to 6 today, and we're doing a bit of freeform vinyl till then. I'm Gabriel. This is Bay FM. Thanks for listening to Community Radio. This one is Under the Pressure by The War on Drugs.

0: That's Lost in the Dream, the album from War on Drugs. That song is called Under the Pressure. That song came out when I was listening to radio in the early 2010s. Pretty exciting song, even still. I'm going to read you the gig guide. You're on From the Long Player. This is BFM.
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0: Wednesday, 3rd of June 26, at 6 o'clock p.m. in Byron Bay, we have Eno Pio and Dueling Piano Bar at the Northern Hotel. At the same time, 6 p.m., we have Jason McGregor. He'll be live at the Beach Hotel. Mullum from 4 p.m., Curry Jam at the Paddock Project. And 6 p.m., Mondo Jazz Cats at Otilly's. Can't recommend those gigs enough.

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0: If you are a local artist, songwriter, definitely check out Bay Sound Song Competition. Get your music on the radio and tons of prizes as well. We're going to listen to an Australian track. This is Mild Life with Automatic, the long player. My name's Gabriel. Thanks for listening.

That was the Top Gun theme. I get a kick out of playing that. This is The Long Player. My name's Gabriel. I am filling in for Mario Freyetta today. He's normally on 4 to 6. We're covering for Stu as well today. It's from The Long Player Show, exclusively on vinyl. My name's Gabriel. Here's Brothers in Arms. Or, excuse me, off Brothers in Arms, here's Money for Nothing.

How good is Moody Man? It's the top of the hour. It's 3 o'clock. We're listening to Moody Man. I'm going to take the opportunity of this pretty smooth beat to listen, to read you some weather. For today, it's 23 and sunny. 0 millimeters of rain. The exact perfect amount. Though a 5% chance. I don't know if that's going to happen. Hopefully not. Hope you're enjoying the sunny day out there, even if it is a little windy. I'm going to play something next from the Northern Rivers. It's Parcels with Reflex off their Paris Live album. My name's Gabriel. You're listening to Bay FM. This show is from The Long Player, normally hosted by Mario Fraietta. You'll have him back a week after next. Till then, here's Parcels.

0: That's Ross from Friends with his track Revelers off the album Tread. Since it is the freeform radio hour of From the Long Player, I'll be playing another track from him coming up. Just after a few announcements.
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0: 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My name's Gabriel. I'm filling in for Mario on From the Long Player. It's 3:15. This one's for all you sun worshippers out there. Thank God I'm a lizard. Ross from Friends. Off his album, Family Portrait. Bay FM.

That's New Order off their album Republic. That song's called Liar. One Discogs reviewer described, "Even a bad song like Liar sounds good on this in particular pressing on vinyl that I have." He's right. It does sound pretty good. I like the song. Let's listen to Short Circuit by Daft Punk. You're on The Long Player. This is Bay FM. My name's Gabriel. Enjoy.

That was DJ Seinfeld with Walking With Your Smile. Next up, got Jamie XX with a song called Waited All Night. Got another one coming at you from him sometime around 4:25 or so. In the meantime, this is Waited All Night. BFM.

Celebrate 40 years of the Echo with a spectacular night at Club Byron, Saturday, June 6. Step into Swinging Through the Decades, a glamorous 1930s-inspired celebration featuring the uniquely bold and entertaining Echo Awards, honouring inspiring locals and businesses.

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6: 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My name's Gabriel. Filling in for Mar today on From the Long Player. He's off in Italy. He'll be back not this week, but next. You've had me for the past 2 hours, and I'll be here till 6. I'll also be here next week from 4 to 6 for another edition of From the Long Player. 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This is Tame Impala, Ethereal Connection.

That was Tame Impala, Ethereal Connection. Next up, I've got one dedicated to Graham the Butcher of Trevor Mead Meats. It's going to be Pink Floyd right after this.

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1: Susie Fawcett with Northern Rivers News for Friday, the 22nd of January. The latest results from the New South Wales Department of Health COVID sewage testing program show there is no trace of the virus in the Northern.
2: Doesn't seem like that's quite the right news for today. 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Looks like we will be moving on in that case.
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2: It's the top of the hour. 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My name's Gabriel. This show is called From the Long Player, a show exclusively on vinyl. I've been playing with you since 2 p.m. today. All kinds of tracks, all kinds of records. We are going to get into our scheduled programming just now. Mario usually does this show. He's off in Italy enjoying some time with family, hopefully some rest. And I've got a bit of a special 2 hours. We're going to keep playing through some more interesting tracks, and then we're going to get onto a secret feature album from Five. Till then, I've got all kinds of things. Played a little New Order earlier. Going to play another song from that album. It's Republic. This song is Times Change.

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1: 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It was with a beautiful female. She was all

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8: 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My name is Gabriel. I'm filling in for Mario on the long player, show exclusively on vinyl. You just heard, before the sponsorships, Jamie XX with his modern masterpiece, Daffodils. Before that, Futuristic Casket by Fantagram off their album, Eyelid Moves. And we started off with New Order, Times Change. 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Stay tuned. At 5 p.m., we got a feature album. It's a 1998 shoegaze album that I'll be opening and spinning for the first time here live on Bay FM. In the meantime, have you ever felt like you wanted to slow down a song? Well, if you have a real turntable, you can, because it has a pitch wheel and you can change the speed. I find that slow is often very satisfying. So we've done that with Lionel Richie's Running in the Night, Bay FM. This is From the Long Player.

That's Big Log from Robert Plant off his album Principle of Moments. I think I first heard that song when I was 11 or 12 years old on some classic rock radio station. I would have been into Led Zeppelin at the time, but definitely changes perspective when a band you like does something that's, or an artist does something that's so different to what you love, and loving that as well. Before that, I played you my slower pace mix of Running in the Night. That one's funny, but hope you enjoyed it. Next up, we're going to shake it up for the rest of the hour. It's J. Paul, once again. This is Good Time and Jasmine.

Wow, that was Grimes with Flesh Without Blood off her album Art Angels. I have always been a fan of that song for as long as I can remember. It introduced me to this album, which is full of great tracks. Check it out if you can. I've got a Australian female artist now based in London. We're going to play next. After that, some community service announcements. This is High with Biggest Mood Ever.

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1: A Kubra, as Australian as you can get. 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
2: 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We're going to be listening to a song called Enter the Chrome Forest by Chrome Sparks behind these community service announcements.

your sleeves for the Australian Red Cross of Northern New South Wales and the Queensland Border Drive. 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Look for the Australian Red Cross pop-up mobile center at the following towns on the following dates. Yamba, 1st and 2nd of June. Kyogle, 9th of June. Tweed City, 15th to 18th of June. Ballina, 15th, 16th, 22nd, and 23rd of June. Kingscliff from the 22nd to the 26th of June, and Byron.

Santo Sessions is a free, new quarterly community event celebrating local music, nourishing food, healthy brews, and genuine connection across the Northern Rivers. The launch event is taking place Thursday, 4th of June from 2 to 8 p.m. at Santos Organics in Mullumbimby. Santo Sessions aims to support local musicians, farmers, ethical small businesses, and purpose-led organizations, while creating a welcoming space for people to come together and celebrate local culture. At its heart, Santo Sessions is a community well-being initiative that encourages social connection and creates an inclusive atmosphere where people of all ages and walks of life can slow down, connect regularly, and strengthen community ties. Live Country Music Days of the Ballina Country Music Club happens on the first Sunday of every month. The next one will be Sunday the 7th of June, starting at 10 a.m. Peter Hume is the featured guest artist at the Paradise Pluckers are the special visitors. There will be regular and visiting walk-up artists. The experienced line dancers demonstrate their skills and the others take the floor. Raffle and Lucky Door prizes. I'll just read those names for you again for the Ballina Country Music Club. It seems it's Peter Hume and Paradise Pluckers. Check them out at the Country Music Club of Ballina.

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My name's Gabriel. Filling in for Mario Fraietta, who is off in Italy enjoying some time with family. This is Chrome Sparks, Enter the Chrome Forest. I'll play you the sister track to this later. It's called Lost in the Chrome Forest. In the meantime, this is Nina Geraci with Delete.

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My name's Gabriel. I'm filling in for Mario Fraietta today. This is his show. It's called From the Long Player. Played exclusively on vinyl. I've been here since 2 p.m. We'll be here with you till 6. Got about 4 tracks remaining till I play my feature album of this show. It's going to be Slow Dive Sulvaki, a great, great album. I've been listening to it more and more all the time. Mario's copy. Sorry, Mario. Don't tell him. So I'm going to be cracking my own copy on air, opening it up, and playing it for you starting at around 5:20. In the meantime, we're going to get into some Ross from Friends, Mute Math a little later, and that Chrome Spark song I was telling you about. Before that, you heard Metric with Dreams So Real and Tora. Local music, check out Ange Kent on Friday, 4 to 6, Northern Rivers Music Box, forgive me. This is Ross from Friends, Project Cybersyn, Bay FM. My name's Gabriel. Enjoy.

Thanks for listening to Bay FM. My name's Gabriel. That was Project Cybersyn from Ross from Friends. Thanks for getting through that one with me. I know it's a little bit of a challenging listening. Here's another one from my life. This one is called Vapor.

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4: 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This show is From the Long Player, usually hosted by Mario Fraietta. You'll have me for this week and next week. That was Mute Math with Reset before the community, the sponsorships. And before that, Mild Life with their song Vapor. Thanks to Angus for lending me his copy of Mute Math. It's also, thank you for introducing me to it. Thanks so much for listening to AFM. This one is called Lost in the Chrome Forest by Chrome Sparks. After that, it's our feature album, Slow Dive. AFM.

Thanks for listening. That was Chrome Sparks with Lost in the Chrome Forest. Next up, it's From the Long Player's feature album. This week's, it's Slow Dive's Solvaki. I was playing Mario's copy a great deal, who usually hosts this show, and now it's time to open and listen to the first spin of my own copy. Here we are. We're going to give it a crack, cutting with the plastic. Give us a sec. There we go. The sounds are part of the experience. So we'll pop it out and get this guy on the turntables. My favorite song on this is the second track. It's called Machine Gun. It's interesting because he never says machine gun even once. Don't know why that matters, but for whatever reason, it does. Here it is, Slow Dive, Solvaki, from the Long Player, Bay FM 99.9.

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1: 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Same time, Jason McGregor will be playing at the Beach Hotel. In Mullum, from 4, Curry Jam is at the Paddock Project, and 6, Mondo Jazz Cats at Otilly's.
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This is the From the Long Player, the show played exclusively on vinyl. We're working through our feature album. That song was Here She Comes, before that, Sing, and 40 Days. I'm going to take it over to some sponsorships, excuse me, to give me some time to flip this record over, and then we will finish it up.

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0: and chansons with beautiful voices from around the world. 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
2: Thanks for listening to BayFM. My name is Gabriel, coming up for Mario on From the Long Player. We're going to get going with the other half of our feature album for today. It's Slow Dive's Souvlaki. This song is called Souvlaki Space Station. BayFM.

Thanks for listening to a special 4-hour edition of From the Long Player. My name's Gabriel. We're going to play you maybe one or two tunes more, and then it will be over to That's Amore. I'll catch you here next week. I'm covering the show again. Special edition planned then as well. In the meantime, thanks for listening. Here's the rest of Slow Dive, Bay 99.9, Community Radio. 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
1: You are with Gabriele or Gabe or Gabriele because you're Italian. I know you're laughing on the other side of the studio. He's got 25% of Italian blood, so you're Italian to me. Yep, you are with Gabriele on the long player, and now you are in for a treat with me, Melissa Andezzo-More, the Italian program of Bay FM, on air every Wednesday, 6 to 7 p.m.

Buonasera a tutti. Good evening, everyone. And if you're listening on from the other side of this planet, round or flat you think it is, on the other side, buongiorno, good morning, because that's morning over there. Welcome back, or welcome, if this is the first time you tune in, that's amore. It's 60 minutes of Italian music and news with me, Melissa. And I'm on every Wednesday, 6 to 7 p.m. So today we are talking about an artist who represents a different side of the new Italian music scene. Not built around trends, not focused on fitting into category in a specific one, but on bringing together different identities and languages and influences in a way that feels though very, very natural. And so more and more artists in Italy are now, you know, coming from mixed cultural backgrounds, and they're changing the sound of contemporary music. They're blending genres and moving between languages and creating something that reflects the modern Europe, actually, you know, Italy and Europe, and how it looks like, so layered and multicultural and constantly evolving. So one of the most interesting voices emerging from this space is Tara, T-A-R-A, an artist who combines Italian but also Arabic and R&B influences into a sound that feels both very personal but also international. Her music speaks about identity and belonging and cultural memories, but always through modern productions and very contemporary songwriting rather than, you know, traditional formulas. So we're going to start listening to some of her tracks. First is one of her first ones, dated 2021, and this is Luna, which means moon. This is Tara, new entrant this week, and that's Amore, PFM 99.9.

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6:24. Welcome back on the Tamora. He just went on a full trip with a new singer called Tara, and after her we had J-Ax and Fedez with the song Italiana. And this is just to anticipate a little news, just a little curiosity about Italy. So today is the 3rd of June, but yesterday was the 2nd, and an Italian around the world celebrated Festa della Repubblica, marking 80 years since the historic 1946 referendum that transformed Italy from a monarchy into a republic. So here in Australia, the Australian community marked the occasion with a series of celebrations across the country, bringing together generations of families in Sydney, Melbourne, and in many other cities in Australia. So in the days leading up to the 2nd, we had events including the Italian National Ball in Sydney on the 30th of May, a major gala evening at the start that gathers always 500 guests from institutions and business and community, and you know, organization to honor Italy's National Day and contribution of Italian Australians. In Melbourne, the community celebration also took place on the 31st with families and cultural association coming together, and you know, with through food and music and shared traditions. And on the 1st, we had also Sydney that hosted a special cultural evening dedicated to Italian music and opera. And you know, the 80th anniversary of the Italian Republic has become more than an historical date. It's a moment of reflection on identity, migration, and connection. If you miss all of these events, mark it on your calendar for next year. Wherever you are, I'm sure your city will be celebrating this event. And so if you want to go and eat some great Italian food and connect with your Italian community, go down the streets and you find the event next door. So for the Italian community in Australia, this is especially meaningful because it represents generations who left Italy and built new lives here while keeping a very strong link to their roots through language, culture, and tradition. And also this is what, you know, that's more aim to do, is to keep alive the language and the music and the culture through sounds, through, you know, the airways. So more than 16,000 kilometers may separate Italy and Australia, but moments like these show how close the two countries remain and, you know, connected by history and family and shared celebration. So if you know any Italian, can say, you know, happy anniversary, happy 80th anniversary of the Republic mark. And now we are moving into the new hit section of That's More, where I play for you four brand new songs that just came out and published on EPs and in Italy. So we're going to have Milord with Perfect Crime, and then Manarino with Maradona. Yep, Maradona, the football player. We love Maradona. Played for the Italian soccer club, the Naples one, for years. We kind of adopted him. And then Willy Peyote with Airbnb. And yeah, and these are the four brand new songs you're about to listen on That's Amore.

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1: Okay, and we are back. You just listened to four brand new songs, actually three. Airbnb with Billy Peyote, Maradona with Manarino, and Meat Lord, Perfect Crime. Actually, I have one more for you. It is Shala of New Guinea. But before I play that, I want to remind you that if you just tune in and miss the first part of the Tamora, you can always go on bfm.org or the Tamora 99.9 FM if you want to use a platform like Facebook or Instagram. 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You can also send a message right now on 0437 34 triple 19 0437 34 triple 19. If you have your phone right next to you, you want to send me a text, let me know you're listening. And if you go on bfm.org and go on the guide on Wednesday, you find that some more with all the list of songs that I'm playing today and the recorded episode of the past, that you can just play it again. Like, I'm like, oh, I missed that some more, 1 week is too long, no problem, play the episode on demand. All right, so I have one more song for the section of the new hits. This is New Janelle with Shallah.

That was Shala of Nu Genea. You are on the Tomorrow with Melissa until 7. So just another 15 minutes. Time goes so fast when you have fun. So yeah, you just listened to 4 brand new hits and now we are landing on a different section of the Tomorrow. Last week, I introduced you to the Italian summer hits. That was part one. And the second part of our Italian summer journey, we're going to move through the evolution of summer hits from the 90s, more storytelling, you know, to today's pop collaborations that shapes the global sounds of Italian songs, streaming culture. In 1992, Francesco Baccini and Ladri di Biciclette released Sotto Questo Sole. A true 90s summer anthem. It's bright, it's ironic, and very much Italian. It captures everyday life, road trips, and, you know, that carefree radio energy of the time. Then we're going to jump into 2018, and summer music becomes a little more international with Giuseppe Ferrari, Amore and Capoeira. She mixes pop with Latin and urban influences, showing how Italian summer heat starts to open up to global rhythm while staying melodic and instantly recognizable. And then 2021, Bundabash and Annalisa with Tropicana. So let's start with Francesco Baccini with Sotto Questo Sole. All the way to a summer, hot Italian summer.

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1: Sisters, good night. I hope you're feeling all right.

6:56. We're almost at the end of this episode of Death Samora. I hope you enjoyed it. I'm gonna leave the microphone to Sierra and her intermission. She's setting up for a great hours. So stay tuned. You just listened to three Italian summery songs. Very happy, very cheerful and upbeat. Last one was Bundabash and Alessandra Moroso with Karaoke. Takagi Keitra and Giuse Ferreri with Amore and Capoeira. And Francesco Boccini with Sotto Questo Sole. You found them all. Go on bfm.org. Go on Guide Wednesday. That's some more. I tune in next week again, Wednesday, 6 to 7 p.m. Stay cool. Grazie di averci ascoltato. Ci sentiamo la prossima settimana. Vi lascio con un po' di reggae. I'll leave you with some more reggae. This is Radici nel Cemento with Non Sai Come Ci Piace. Do you know how much we like it? Catch you next week. Ciao ragazzi. Stay cool. Be kind to yourself and to each other. Ciao.

0: Good evening. I'm Sierra, and you're now tuned into Intermission here on BayFM 99.9. That track was Someone by Carol. Now, normally this hour is all about music from movies, but tonight I'm joined by my dear friend and local analog filmmaker, Levi Cranston. Hi, Levi. How are you?
1: Hello, Sierra. Oh, my mouth is a little bit spicy, actually.
0: A little bit spicy from the burrito you ate for dinner.
1: The jalapeno extras.
0: The jalapeno extras. Do you want to enlighten wonderful listener on your jalapeno extra hack that you did this evening?
1: I'm not sure, actually. I was just thinking about how much a side of chips cost at Guzman.
0: Yes.
1: And then if you were to just get that, top it with coriander, onion and jalapenos with some free sauce, just really how much value are you getting for your meal?
0: You know, maybe this shouldn't be like, let's listen to movie music. It should be how to eat for cheap in Byron Bay here on Bay FM. Maybe it's a bit of a rebrand.
1: Well, it could be king of the cheap, that's for sure.
0: King of the cheap. I love that. But you are also king of analog filmmaking and
1: wow,
0: king of,
1: I'll take it,
0: I guess, like playlist making. So for you, those of you out there that don't know Levi, Levi is an analog filmmaker, local to the area, and Levi does make, he's kind of you're a bit of an avid
1: obsessive
0: obsessive playlist maker.
1: So use that word.
0: Tonight, we're going to deviate from our journey away from the big screen and into your preferred streaming platform to chat about all things playlist making this evening. So the track that you just heard is featured on your playlist titled Complex, Levi.
1: Complex.
0: Do you have a complex? Can you tell us a little bit?
1: I think we're about to dive into it.
0: Dive into your complex?
1: It's deep.
0: It's deep.
1: I hope you got goggles.
0: Can you tell us a little bit about the playlist and what prompted you to make it?
1: Well, first of all, do you make playlists?
0: Yeah, I feel like everyone makes playlists, right?
1: Everyone makes playlists, but do you have a rhyme and reason? Is there a logic? Do you have anything that's like sacred about playlists? For me, they're kind of,
0: I have a lot of different moods, and I really would love to like dive into this tonight on like what influences the making of a playlist, because I think it really varies. Like, I have so many playlists that inspire me for this hour of music every Wednesday, but then I have playlists that are like just for me, and maybe playlists that I like share to other people. So what was this one for you in particular?
1: Oh, I just had a fantastic trip down to Sydney in the South Coast, showing a friend around. It's always like get to see it through new eyes, but I knew that it was going to be a little bit bittersweet on the ride back. On the plane ride back, sometimes you have such a good time that you've got just that hour in the cabin with only hay fever to really bring you back down.
0: Very humbling experience.
1: Before you get back to the airport at late, and you know there's no Ubers to pick you up, and you're sneezing. So I don't know where the title comes from. It's like we were talking about this at lunch, that sometimes you just have a series of songs, and in listening to them back to back to back, you sort of develop your own theme, or you make an attachment emotionally between some songs that click and some don't, so you boot them.
0: Yeah, definitely.
1: I don't know, Complex. It felt like landing, going back to life after my little holiday. Life was just going to be a little complex thing. So I put some moody songs on there, you know, some slow songs. That one was quite upbeat. I actually really like it. It's got something very lo-fi and warm to it. You know, I just didn't want to enter people down into the deep end of the complexity of my mental state. I thought I'd start light.
0: A little light. We are about to go a little bit somber. So the song I'm going to play next is EFF, pronounced F, by Channel Beads.
1: That's not somber, is it?
0: It's a little mellow.
1: When we get down to Laura Mish, that's somber.
0: It's a little somber.
1: No, we're in for something good.
0: All right. Well, keep your ears
1: and eyes
0: open.
1: You tell me if it's somber.
0: And I'm excited for this hour with you. This is EF by Channel Beats. You're on BFM 99.9.

0: I'm Sierra, and you're tuned into BayFM 99.9. That was A Darkness in My Soul by Solid Space. Before that, you heard Decide by John Mouse, who recently played at Kurabal Hall, and I think a couple of other places. But there's a little special edition of Intermission here tonight on BayFM. I'm joined by my dear friend Levi Cranston, local analog filmmaker and playlist lover, and we're... There is a couple of songs from his playlist titled Complex.
1: I love how much we're plugging it. Can I just say, I found out that it's John Mao.
0: John Mao. Oh, I'm so sorry. John Mao.
1: John Mao.
0: John Mao.
1: Well, I don't know. I think, you know, there's probably lots of people that we mispronounce, but it's John Mouse? Sounds so much more fun.
0: It's really cool. It's kind of cute. Like, what's that movie? Stuart Little.
1: Yeah, on the synth.
0: Yeah.
1: Stuart Little when he grew up to be angsty.
0: Yeah, you know, his teenage puberty phases.
1: Well, Sierra just hit us with the triple, and she was supposed to do the double play.
0: You know, I just love these three songs in this playlist so much, and I think you're good, not to toot your own horn.
1: Honk.
0: But I think you are a good playlist maker, and I do really like this playlist. It's a little bit more like mellow.
1: Yeah, do I have a future in that?
0: Playlist
1: is there a job out there that I don't have to DJ, I can just make people playlists?
0: Is that not just like what NTS radio is?
1: Yeah, they're not getting paid. That's community radio.
0: Yeah, well, you're getting paid in the cosmic karma of the
1: which is delivered upon you. I feel better already.
0: Delivered upon you. Now, I want to play some music from my favorite playlist of yours.
1: Ooh.
0: My introduction into your world of playlist making. Because you've
1: got
0: like...
1: How did you even come across this playlist? Where did this playlist come from?
0: So, for those of you listening, I'm going to play some songs from one of Levi's, maybe like more well-known playlists.
1: Oh. What?
0: Titled Esprit, kind of like that old clothing brand if you were a girl back in the day.
1: Which happens to be the shirt that I have.
0: Yeah, that
1: does
0: says Esprit
1: on it. And which is a girl's shirt, by the way. I love it.
0: The cover of like the photo of the playlist.
1: Describe it.
0: This is purple background cute little silver kettle on it. And I remember you trying to pick the photo for the playlist as well.
1: Oh, you were there.
0: I was there when you made it, and you were sitting in your little living room, and you were playing the playlist, and I really loved it, and I followed it, and I just feel like
1: it's been the only playlist you've followed. Out of all of them.
0: You know, maybe tonight you're going to get a lot of followers. So see how you go. But
1: that cosmic karma.
0: I feel like this is the ultimate playlist when it comes to like dinner with friends or like cleaning, you know. So I love playlist.
1: They go hand in hand.
0: Yeah, so I want to know what triggered you to make this playlist, and what was the intention for it, and kind of what process. Like, we know that you have this big dump of songs and you collect and you kind of curate from there, but like what is the inspiration behind Esprit?
1: And dude, I do have this big dump of songs. Esprit I think was made prior to going to a secondhand clothing sale. It's just so inspiring.
0: Thinking
1: about
0: clothing.
1: Selling clothes.
0: The clothing.
1: I think you know, we had a half day ahead of us out at what was it? You helped me out before. It's Habitat.
0: Habitat
1: Market, right? You know, once a popping, vibrant area of the community. And we had a half day to get through, and maybe had a couple of drinks before, and I just needed something a little bit of zest,
0: something a little fun,
1: which is surprisingly slow.
0: It is definitely like...
1: It's slow. There's a track in there that's slow. Anyway, Sierra's actually picked out a couple of her favorites, so we don't have to listen to all the filler.
0: But
1: we've got Sierra's killer.
0: It is a short playlist. I will have to say that like a lot of your playlists are kind of within like the 30 to 40 minute realm where some, you know, you can have your friends send you something and they'll be like, here's my 2 hour playlist, please listen. And you're like...
1: That's exactly what I've got. I've only sent you the 45-minute one.
0: You're like, I don't want to listen to 2 hours of your music, but thanks for thinking of me.
1: Okay, you've put up your boundaries. I'll respect them.
0: Do you think, like, is there, you know, what is the process for you for a song that makes a cut and what doesn't make the cut? And is there a song out there that you really love but has never made the cut for a playlist?
1: Yeah, I started this dump about 2020, and it started off just being oddities. I called it B-sides. Thinking about the things that never made the cut of the actual record. And then it just started filtering into everything I was listening to. And then I would just be playing B-sides back. I think it's currently about 246 hours, which doesn't seem like that long, but it is.
0: That's like
1: if you tried to listen to it.
0: It's like a week straight. I think it's more than that.
1: I'm not sure. No, it probably isn't, is it? I'm really bad with this kind of stuff.
0: Can someone do math for
1: us? How many hours? If someone could text in how many hours.
0: Text in to bayfm.org. You can hit the text button at the top of the website, or you can text us in at 0437 34 1119. Let us know how many days 246 hours is. But I actually would love to put a question to you out there. Listening in terms of like when we're talking about playlist making and curation and the names and the photos that you put with it.
1: Photos, so important.
0: Yeah, like what do you have a playlist out there that you love? Is it a certain theme? And like what's the weirdest name you've put on a playlist? And what is the backstory behind it? And what music is in it? We would really love to hear from you. We're going to feature our favorites for the rest of the evening. So text in. That is 0437 34 1119. And back to you, Levi.
1: It's so true about the photo, though, isn't it? Because if you wanted to, you really can. You can make an album. Like you're on Spotify, or if you boycott Spotify, you're on, whatever it is, and you can have a list of songs, and you can have a little. It's like having a record. If you put four to eight tracks with a photo?
0: Well, it really is like the modern day mixtape when you think about it. Yeah, exactly. Well,
1: I don't let people shuffle mine. Like Sierra's shuffled it. I don't think you've done a good job. Sorry to interrupt.
0: No, I have shuffled it a little bit. So we're going to go through my curation of Levi's curation of music. 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This is Intermission every Wednesday, 7 to 8. Usually music from movies, but we're going a little bit rogue this week.
1: Hey, well.
0: Up next is Soft Fashion by Ukuku from Esprit.

0: You just heard Crystalline by Windows 96 and Gabrielle. And before that, there was Soft Fashion by Ukukut. You're tuned into BFM 99.9. I'm Sierra, and this is Intermission, and I'm here with Levi Cranston, and we're playing some music from his playlist. That was from his playlist titled Esprit. Now, Levi, for a lot of people out there that don't know you, you're an analog filmmaker, and I'd love to know, because you've made music videos for the likes of San Cisco, Earth Tongue, Lisa Kelly, and the list goes on. And now, in the process of making, you know, film pieces and music videos and works for people, do you find inspiration, creative guidance within your own playlists, or do you find yourself can you create and curate playlists for the work and shoot that you're about to embark on? Like, how does playlist making and working as a filmmaker kind of do the worlds blend for you?
1: Oh God, I don't know. I guess the only common link is that I'm obsessed. That's it, really. Just obsessive. I think finding something. Oh, I don't know. Playlists, music. I love digging. I love digging. Just wasting hours searching for music. I learned about NTS, and then, you know, you'd find a song and then you'd see what people are listening to, and then you might spend about 2 hours listening to recommended artists. And then you might NTS, and then, you know, you'd find a song and then you'd see what people are listening to, and then you might spend about 2 hours listening to recommended artists.

0: 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Playlists, music. I love digging. I love digging. Just wasting hours searching for music.
1: You go home and they're just playing.
0: It's better editing wedding videos and you have to listen to the celebration song.
1: Here comes the bride, all dressed in white.
0: Yeah.
1: So we can kind of conclude that playlist making and filmmaking don't necessarily go hand in hand for you, but there's a similar level of obsession with something where you're kind of just like locked into that world.
0: I love music. Have you met people who don't like music?
1: Adventurous or
0: they're kind of cute. It kind of scares me.
1: Yeah, but I guess like different strokes for different folks, you know. With that being said, let's play the next song from Esprit. This is Allow Me to Destroy You by Tommy Mandel. You're on 9.9.

0: 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And we've just been chatting about all things playlists, a little bit of a deviation from the standard program that I like to do on Wednesdays.
1: You're doing your best to tie it back, but I'm not giving you anything.
0: No, it's fine. We're having a wacky, ridiculous Wednesday. So I guess in the theme of playlists, we've been talking a lot about Levi is just such an avid playlist curator, and he's mentioned that he's quite obsessed with making playlists and themes and kind of the inspiration behind playlists and what drives that. And we've played a lot of the really great songs that he's curated from some of my favorite playlists of his and some that he really likes. And I want to introduce some of the music that I've had in a playlist. And I feel like my playlist...
1: Do you go the same way about making a playlist? How do you go about it?
0: It's a little different. It can definitely depend on like my mood. I don't make playlists as much as I used to, and the way that I make my playlists is they don't have fun names. They don't like, I think I was like trying to give things really cool names, and it kind of got like quite confusing for me, because you open your playlist thing and it will be like
1: Untitled 43.
0: I mean, like summer vibes.
1: See, this is what I call a library. I don't know if we share the distinctions, but I was saying to Sierra Fair that I've got libraries, mixtapes, and playlists.
0: Yes.
1: And a library is just a dump of like a theme or a feeling, like summer.
0: It's like the right? tip.
1: Anything that makes it's the Catholic. It's like anything that makes you think of summer goes into that library. And then you got a mixtape, which I don't know how, but it's a little bit more refined, but you can shuffle it, right? And then I was saying a playlist. Oh my God, like sacrilege if you shuffle one of the playlists.
0: Yeah,
1: it's because like, I've made it in order, right? And I've thought about this.
0: Start
1: and it's
0: to
1: for
0: finish.
1: You.
0: Shut your eyes.
1: Break
0: enjoy,
1: my heart.
0: Enjoy the experience. Yeah, I definitely think like a lot of my playlists, like I do have like a big dump playlist, or like in streaming dump. Platforms where you have like your liked songs.
1: Where
0: you just put them.
1: So wait, when do you start a playlist? Like why would you start a playlist?
0: Gosh, I guess it kind of just depends. Like, if I want like a very curated thing to listen to, say, like if I'm going somewhere, I'm going on a trip, or like if I do, I think in the past, like I've used playlists as like kind of a form of letters to people, like people did with mixtapes in the past. I feel like I would curate something and send it to someone, and like they kind of had to decipher what I was telling them, kind of like the Unabomber, but in like playlist.
1: Oh yes.
0: Yeah.
1: QR code bomber.
0: Yeah, QR code bomber. Here's the list, here's the link. Get it done. But I think also the music
1: did
0: I
1: you
0: guess,
1: ever make a mixtape?
0: Like a
1: on
0: physical
1: a tape?
0: One? No, I'm too
1: Yeah,
0: young
1: I did
0: for that
1: on a cassette.
0: I can
1: there's
0: see
1: nothing it. About there's nothing of age. It was just that you could that you just have to have the machine.
0: It's true. I ripped a lot of CDs back in the day. Like my mum would always like be like, oh I
1: what,
0: saw
1: for the
0: that
1: car?
0: You just like for anything, like you know, in your
1: you
0: we
1: have
0: had
1: had
0: like
1: a disc player, right? Did you
0: like the home computer? You know, like you for your playroom as a kid, we'd be like, oh, let's rip this music on a CD and like my, you know, like LimeWire and all the good.
1: Yeah, FrostWire. Oh my God, LimeWire.
0: The good times, the good days. But I think all of my playlists, I started like numerically categorizing them. So my system is like it's all in numbers, and it's like day, month, and year.
1: Nice. I love that.
0: And that's it. And then like the photos can change, but the date is the day that I made it. And I never really alter it once it's finished.
1: But you're saying that doesn't evoke you. Like, let's say you're looking back through your lists. You're saying that those dates don't actually evoke in you why, like if you're choosing it. Is that what you're saying?
0: Yeah.
1: You've got the...
0: It's just like, I don't have to think. The music does the speaking, and my funny little photo captures like the theme, the genre, I would say, of the playlist.

0: list, but the songs I want to play from this playlist, it's titled 080721. So I made it back in 2021.
1: July?
0: Yeah, July 2021. And I would say this is the best playlist I've ever made.
1: Nice.
0: I don't think in terms of like, I don't know, everyone has different tastes in music, but I don't remember making it. And I think it was made quite chaotically, and I made it over a couple, like it started on that day, but I think it finished like over maybe like a month.
1: Sierra's little reverie playlist.
0: And it's a bunch of different music. Dreamy. And I think it's like a couple of 80s tracks, a couple of like, you know, like kind of like indie pop moments. But then it's got like,
1: God bless.
0: It's got like the Nutcracker soundtrack as well. So some like instrumental things. And I think it's really chaotic. Oh, and I think it works really great for, again, like cleaning or friends' dinner. But I've definitely kind of like chased this feeling over
1: Nutcracker
0: the years.
1: Works at a friend's dinner.
0: Definitely. Nutcracker works for like breakfast, a marathon.
1: So
0: like,
1: the plates are placed down on the table. The cutlery chinks together as people pick it up. And the Nutcracker comes on and you just devote.
0: Obviously. Have you seen Barbie the Nutcracker? Incredible film.
1: No.
0: Barbie the Nutcracker. Anyway, let's give your taste out there.
1: It's not the Nutcracker.
0: Of this playlist. I will not be playing any of the Nutcracker. You can request it.
1: You
0: text
1: are
0: in.
1: Lucky.
0: So
1: I talked
0: first
1: out of it.
0: Is, I think, a real favorite track of mine, I think, of all time. So I'm glad that it's in this playlist. It is Alien FM by Mr. Twin Sister. Don't forget you're on BFM 99.9 with Levi and Sierra.

0: That was Summer by Angel Olsen. 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
1: I got to hear one of your favorite songs.
0: It definitely makes like top 10. You're tuned into Bay FM. This is Intermission. We're here with Levi and Sierra. And those were some of my playlist picks.
1: Only two. We only really got to dip the toe in, didn't we?
0: Yeah, I like to keep them guessing. You know, I think playlists can kind of be like a personal thing too. You know, like you share them with your friends and you're sending them. And I think it can... sometimes they're love letters and sometimes they're create atmospheres and it's like a great way to get to know your friends and like know their tastes and things. But sometimes I think things are good if they're just your own. And I think we can all relate that a lot of playlists are made out of emotion and feeling and needing to find a channel for that. And so they're for a time and a place and they're kind of your own little pocket.
1: Or you just want to play the Nutcracker at dinner.
0: I think it's a great, if you haven't heard the Nutcracker soundtrack, if you are not from the ages of 18 to 35 and grew up watching Barbie the Nutcracker, then I don't think you will understand.
1: You don't deserve to sit down to dinner.
0: So you're not invited to movie night anymore, Levi.
1: Cool.
0: That's what's happening.
1: Awesome.
0: So we don't have a lot of time left with you this evening. So I want to play... we're going to try and fit in a couple more tracks from Levi's playlist. The next song that you've picked out for us is Fridays by Marine Girls.
1: Does that only go for 3 minutes? We probably got it. Personal Effects probably goes for 4:50.
0: Yeah, we're going to have time to play all of it.
1: Cute.
0: You know, so why do you like this song?
1: I don't know.
0: And what it's
1: do
0: from
1: you
0: your-
1: know why you like music? That's the beautiful thing about music, right? It's not like a film where people have to understand it. You can just like it.
0: It's like it's so variable though, because they'll be like, oh, I like this song because it got a sick beat, or I really like this song because its lyrics make me want to like hurl into a toilet, like my intestines because of how much I feel from it. You know?
1: Yeah. Okay. Fair enough. Well, that made me just sound a bit surface with my response. I wasn't really thinking about it. I think Marine Girls, I always try to listen because I love shuffling through music. I typically can tell if I like something in 10 seconds, and that's not the first 10 seconds. That's a 10-second compilation of just skipping through a song. It's like there's something that I'm trying to detect. I don't know what it is, but when I hear it, I know that I like it. And it goes straight into the big dumb playlist. And with Marine Girls, Fridays, it's like, I don't know, there's something so disaffected. It feels really disaffected, as if there's like, I don't know, it's like, it's playing, it's got a little bit of sarcasm to it. I think it like masks the intention of the song. I've never really spoken about it like that. I feel like disaffected. And then Personal Effect, the song following, I don't really know. It's like, it's so... I actually don't know what Personal Effect is. Maybe you should tell me off air, unfortunately.
0: I think everyone can draw the conclusion for the song, which is really exciting. Well, let's start with Fridays by Marine Girls. A couple more songs from Levi Cranston's playlist here on Bay FM 99.9.

somebody else.

0: Fridays by Marine Girls, but it is actually Wednesday and you're tuned into Intermission. We got one more song for you. But this evening we deviated from listening to music from the big screen and we've been chatting for the last hour about Levi's playlist and playlist making as a whole and I guess what drives that and I guess all the different variables.
1: Why you do it.
0: Why
1: that
0: you do it.
1: That is interesting hearing you, why you make your playlists.
0: Playlist.
1: I actually should ask people that more.
0: I think I feel inspired after this hour to maybe try and make a playlist again. I feel like I haven't had a lot of like oomph and inspiration.
1: You did have some really cool animals on your playlist photos though. That orangutan with the glasses was pretty awesome.
0: Yeah, you have to have a funny, funny photo. I think if you're going to have like a very serious name, you have to have a non-serious photo. But I feel like you take it very seriously.
1: I do. It's weird.
0: But I think it's, you know, again, different strokes for different folks. So we're going to take you out this evening. Thanks so much for tuning in. Make sure you stay tuned. 8 p.m. Shizzle with Amazing Andrew. Always got the best tracks. Best way to end my evening. This is one of Levi's favorite tracks for this evening.
1: Yeah, I like this. Get your Shazam ready.
0: This is it. By Personal Effects. Have a good evening.

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Well, hey everyone, thanks for joining me tonight here on Bay FM. You're dialed into the shizzle. I hope the week has been fabulous for you and you're ready for another 2 hours of fresh sounds. We open tonight with three fresh cuts. We started with UK duo 1176, the track Someone's Always There, out this Friday, the first single lifted from their forthcoming album, A Day of Unrest, scheduled for release on Legere Recordings. And we finished with two swinging tracks from the Baragozzi group, beautifully reissued on Italian label Four Flies Records. The label is a fave of mine and has a real knack of unearthing some forgotten gems. We heard Red Face and followed with Silver Legs, both from the album Women's, originally released back in 74 on the Fauna Video label, a cohesive organic exploration of the female form, every track associating a specific colour with a different part of the body. We heard, what did we hear? We heard, there's various tracks, Green Nails, Lilac Arms, and as we heard the tracks Silver Legs and Red Face. Big thanks to Sierra for the last hour with intermission. Catch her every Wednesday night from 7 to 8. Soundtracks and music from the silver screen. Tonight is another showcase of fresh, new and forthcoming tracks, including Boards of Canada, who we can hear in the background, dropping their long-awaited long player Inferno on the weekend. Fele Kuti gets reworked in dub on Agogo Records. New remixes from Chicken Lips and Sex Judas. 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I think we'll just let the music do the talking because I seem to be getting a rather tongue-tied. Tonight we'll be keeping it fluid as always, and you can tune in 24/7 here 99.9 FM and streaming on the web at bayfm.org. Big shout out to Rich Man working the late hours in the cab this evening, a long time listener to this show. 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

What a fabulous way to finish off that bracket. Everything Scatter in Dub featuring Nico Scarbell. That's from a brand new four-track EP, Fela Kuti in Dub, by Captain Yossarian. He's remixed four Fela Kuti tracks, and they're all right on the money. I wish I had the liner notes in front of me, but guaranteed to play a couple more tracks from that in the ensuing shows. That's on German label Ogogo Records. Proceeded with Moon Data, Let the Moon Shine In, a Chicken Lips Malfunction dub from a very tasty selection of remixes that has just dropped on Leng Records. And we kicked it off with two tracks from Boards of Canada, two brand new tracks from their LP Inferno that dropped on Saturday, May 29th on Warp. I guess I'm a late starter to that band, but I become a late Rusted On fan. We heard Memory of Death, followed with Age of Capricorn. And on the first couple of listens, there's really some fabulous stuff in there. In the background, this is Dylan Francis. The track is Lies from his 2015 release, This Mixtape Is Fire. Big shout out to Miles, who's texted in. If you're enjoying the vibes, love to hear from you. The number 0437 34 119 is the Bay FM text line. 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

fading away into the background. That's Modular. The track is Color Oliveira, a 2022 release on the Tartlet label. I proceeded with You Make Me Feel. That was from Milford off the Perfect Crime LP, released May 22nd on Fonica Records. Homage from Oliver Kaletsky and MC Renee on German label. Still, Vor Talent was in the mix. And we kicked it off with Dylan Francis, the track Lies, from his 2015 release. The mixtape is fire. 15 minutes to the hour of 9 o'clock, or close enough. You don't need me to call the time. I'm sure you've all got timepieces out there. Moving into the background, this is Last Waltz. The track is Really. You're dialed to Bay FM, and you are tuned to The Shizzle.

finishing up in the background, we heard A Gentle Press, Luke Solomon's remix from Cruiser back in 2011 on the Booty Shake label. Proceeded that with Psych Magic. The track we heard was Valley of Paradise, Time and Space Machine remix, actually an original piece with reworked vocals from the David Crosby track Orleans in there. And we started with Really from Last Waltz on Seamless Recordings. Here's something fresh out of the studio. This is Eden Burns, Loop of Trust, a July release as part of his Big Beat Manifesto series, leading us into a bit more of a tribal-infused bracket. Just gone 10 minutes past the hour of 9 o'clock, taking it through till 10 o'clock tonight. Thanks for the text, guys. 0437 34119 will get you through. Plenty come your way. 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

label and their tight underground crew. Preceded that with 01AM, the Italian producer and percussionist Gabriele Posso, was the standout track from me from his forthcoming LP, Maraviglia, on June 19 release, same as Snicksnack on AG Records. Also from the Norwegian posse, we heard from Ivelo. The track was Oslo, and we heard the Sex Juice featuring Ricky remix. On the flip side, there's an original mix from Ivelo, which is also right on the money. May release on Lab Cleaning Jams. This guy's heavily entrenched in the Norwegian underground scene, and I'm sure the original mix will get a proper airing in the ensuing shows. Also a brand newy heading up the bracket, that was from Eden Burns, Loop Trust. Not long to go, 25 minutes to the hour of 10 o'clock. We're going to hear a couple of tracks now from Tutilo, a fave producer of mine. We'll kick things off with Equation. You are dialed to Bay FM.

In the background, Peter Pixel, track Rogue 9 on Wet Yourself Recordings. Proceeded with a double header from Tuchilo. We started with Equation, followed with Get Me Out, both on Spanish label Unblock Records. Sorry, some of the levels tonight. Trying out some new gear here. Anyway, I'll be back next week with something completely different. That's how we're rolling. To wrap up the show, we're going to hear a track now from Le Freak, the track The Dawn Side, 2022 release on Framed Realities. Thanks for the text tonight. Glad you're digging the show. Keep listening to Bay FM 24/7. Always something to be heard here. Until then, stay golden and enjoy your week.

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people say a man is made out of mud. 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

0: 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The number of the best.
1: Rolling. 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
1: Rumors spreading around in that Texas town. About to check outside the games. And you know what I'm talking about. 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They got a lot of nice girls.

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You never, ever will. The key to the past isn't in the suitcase. 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

Welcome, welcome to the House of Hunger. Welcome to walls of fear and anger. Listen to the cries of children raped. Here, the blood of hope scraped. Here, activists' wrists get twisted, while life dreams get left blistered. 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

they alone must cook the famine. 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

0: Deadly. Good morning, Byron Bay. You are with Vanessa Larry Mitchell and Grace Hogan on Bay FM 99.9, filling in for Vivian this morning, who is having a rest. Good morning, Grace Hogan.
1: Good morning, Vanessa and Byron Bay.
0: And Byron Bay and beyond. Who is up this time of the morning, do you think?
1: Birds
0: and bin trucks.
1: Bin trucks. They love an early morning.
0: Don't they? I used to live on the corner of a street, so we would get the up, down, up, down, up. Like,
1: oh,
0: too many.
1: No.
0: Yeah, and it's always at 4 o'clock.
1: That's got to at least knock 100 grand off the sale of a house.
0: What? But don't you reckon if you're not allowed to make noise at nighttime, you shouldn't be allowed to make noise at 4 a.m.?
1: No, 4 a.m. is way too early.
0: 8 a.m. bin trucks.
1: Yeah.
0: Petitions. Did you, obviously at this time of the morning, I have to wake up for an alarm. Do you have a beep beep or a song?
1: It's not a song, but it's a song. Well, I guess it's kind of a tune that is inbuilt into my phone. It's just kind of like a.
0: Oh, gentle.
1: Gentle. Yeah.
0: I get anxiety from some alarms, you know, like whoop, whoop, like a.
1: Oh, that's too much.
0: Yeah. But even what does a classic alarm sound like?
1: No, that's not a Nokia. That's a Nokia phone.
0: Like that. Those ones give me anxiety.
1: Yeah, no, thank you.
0: I woke up to Bush. Remember the band Bush?
1: No.
0: No. How old are you?
1: 34.
0: You missed them.
1: I'm 34. Yeah, 30.
0: I do this.
1: No,
0: you're old enough to not remember how old you are. Yeah. That's you getting on. I woke up to Bush, Come Down. I'll play it. I'm not going to play it on air, but I'll play it for you later. It's a good, gentle song.
1: Nice. That sounds good.
0: Sometimes I wake up to Amy Shark, Everybody Rise. Cliche.
1: Oh, that's so good. I love that. I haven't thought about tuning a phone, a song.
0: Really? You got to do it.
1: Yeah.
0: Sets the mood for the day.
1: Yeah, that's so good.
0: Yeah.
1: I wonder if you could, anyway.
0: Can you think of a song that you would choose just offhand now?
1: There's one we've got programmed later, which is a track by Emma Louise, and that would be a really good morning song.
0: Wake up song. Yeah. To get you in the right.
1: Yeah. It's like kind of has this like Disney, like playful,
0: finding
1: energetic.
0: Birds in a tree.
1: Yeah. Like it's really like, oh yeah, I'm ready for the day.
0: Yeah. Nice. My friend, when we used to go, cause we love fishing. So we'll go out on charter boats, you know, probably once a year. But every time I go with my friend, she'll set the alarm cause you'll have to get up at like 4 a.m. But she'll do like a marching one. That's like, and she sleeps naked. She's hilarious. So she will hear the alarm and just jump up and start marching around the room.
1: Naked. I love that.
0: She's a scream.
1: I wonder if that's her morning routine every morning.
0: Probably. She's full of life. She laughs in her sleep. Like if you sleep in the same room as her, she laughs, like giggles, all through
1: that's
0: the night.
1: So cute.
0: What a
1: psycho.
0: Unless
1: you're sharing a bed.
0: I know. Yeah, that'd be hectic. What's our phone number here? Text in if you are up. I don't know what you want to text us. 0437 341 119.
1: What you woke up in.
0: What song you woke up to. It'd be good to get some suggestions on the list.
1: Yeah, that'd be nice.
0: We could do a little study of one song every different day and then track your mood.
1: Yep, that's a great way to do it.
0: That's science.
1: That's science, all right.
0: Is it though? I don't know. Anyway, we've got some local music coming up for you this morning. Some of my Lismore favourites. I'm from Lismore. Grace is from Coolangatta. But I always flock to the Northern Rivers music.
1: Yeah, it's so good. It's such a beehive of creativity down here.
0: Isn't
1: and
0: it?
1: Music. Yeah, and everyone's so talented.
0: Yes. You're on the cusp of the Northern River, so you're just across the border.
1: Yeah, if I breathe hard enough.
0: It comes over to us. You soak in the Lismore, Northern Rivers.
1: Yeah, no, it's so nice to be in this area and, connect with other creatives who are making rad music.
0: And rad comedy.
1: And rad comedy.
0: We are both comedians, if no one's heard of us, which is fine. You tell us a joke. Oh, you can use that in your show. You use it in your comedy show. You did a gig last night though, yes?
1: I did do a gig last night at Miami Marquetta on the Gold Coast. It was really fun. It was Comedy Gold run by Dave Eastgate, and he is a fab comedian.
0: Dave Eastgate was massive back when I was younger, like on TV. I think he was on Hey It's Saturday a fair bit.
1: Yeah, I can see him doing that. He's awesome. Like his energy is so playful and...
0: kicks to the side.
1: Someone said to him last night as I was leaving, I came for the kicks. He didn't do them last night.
0: Oh, no.
1: First time ever. And he's like, I'm trying to steer away. He's like, I'm trying to, you know, do new things. But, his fans, they're not about it.
0: Because he's a musician as well, isn't he? Yes. So his sidekicks are kind of that punk scene.
1: Yeah, the double air kick, I think
0: double
1: he calls
0: it. Because isn't he a warm-up person for
1: TV
0: shows?
1: He's a warm-up person for, like, The Voice and what are the other singing?
0: Like The Masked Singer or one of those?
1: Idol, I think, maybe as well.
0: Yeah, okay, I don't really watch all that.
1: Yeah,
0: but that, what a cool job.
1: I know.
0: Just gets to fire
1: him
0: up.
1: He's been Logie nominated as well for, I think, that.
0: For the warm-up
1: guy.
0: How cool.
1: Like emceeing, I guess. Yeah. Yeah, but the gig was really fun.
0: The hype guy.
1: Yeah, the vibe guy.
0: He's the guy you want at the party, at the start of the party.
1: Yes, exactly.
0: Yeah, you don't want him turning up at the end.
1: There'll be, people jumping off roofs at that point. He's definitely a hype guy. But, yeah, it was a super fun gig and good turnout and good many funnies.
0: Yeah,
1: many funnies
0: nice.
1: Being had.
0: We're going to talk more about some of the comedy coming up because there is some big stuff coming up for Byron. But for now... a little bit of Jax Lopez. This is one of her newer songs called Karma. You're on BFM 99.9.

0: Oh, nice one. That was Jex Lopez with Karma. You're on Bay FM 99.9. Now, Grace, before we heard that song, we were just talking about your comedy adventures, recent comedy adventures, and you've got some exciting stuff happening in Byron Bay.
1: Yeah.
0: Finally, comedy is back.
1: Comedy in the Bay.
0: In the Bay.
1: Who's up for some comedy in the Bay? When I first started out doing comedy, I was down here a lot doing comedy in the Bay.
0: Yeah, remember we used to perform at what was then called Sticky Wicket?
1: Yes.
0: With our mate Uncle Rudy. Serena, where are you, Rudy?
1: Yeah, is he still driving cabs and riding bikes nude?
0: No, I think he's still riding bikes nude and gardening naked, but I don't think he's been cab driving for many years.
1: Oh, okay.
0: But what a scream you are, Uncle Rudy.
1: Yeah, text us if you're awake, Rudy.
0: That joint is just because that was when I started out as well. Yeah. So that was about 10 years ago that was running.
1: Yeah.
0: So that was what's now called the something social
1: I don't
0: club, the Saltwater Social Club.
1: Yeah,
0: that was previously Sticky Wicket, which was a sports bar.
1: There were some rowdy nights there.
0: I remember seeing like a full bar fight where one
1: I
0: of the comedians
1: like...
0: was getting heckled. It was our mate Alf Arbour. He was getting heckled and he kind of held it together to get through his set, but you could just see steam start coming out of his ears. And he's not an aggressive person.
1: No, he's
0: at
1: so
0: all.
1: Gentle.
0: I was sitting at a table and he just, after he finishes his set, he storms off. He comes over to my table, grabs my beer, drinks like a couple of mouthfuls, and then went over. And I think he just like pointed at the guy's face and was just like, fuck it, or you know, something to his face.
1: Yeah.
0: And this guy got up, and then it was like a full saloon fight where people are throwing chairs.
1: Holy.
0: The security's like got people in headlocks.
1: I don't think I was there that night, but I remember hearing about it.
0: It was something else.
1: Yeah. Wow.
0: Comedy in sports bars. That's what happens.
1: Yeah. They don't mix. It's art and sport. Pick a lane.
0: Anyway,
1: come for sport, but yeah.
0: Please tell me that you're not
1: starting brawls.
0: Gig in a sports bar.
1: No, we're not. It's this gig that's coming up in Byron. If you want to come along, it is on a Tuesday of all nights. So great for people if you're working in hospo and have a night off on a Tuesday.
0: Nice one. Yeah.
1: It's a pretty limited numbers. We've got
0: small intimate.
1: Yeah, small intimate. At the Paradiso music room, which
0: cool.
1: is, yeah, it's going to be really fun. It's going to be on the deck. It's like maybe only, 50 ticks available.
0: Yep, great. Comedy's good. Small
1: shows. Nice.
0: Yeah, people feel like they're in the action.
1: Yeah.
0: The laughter rolls around the room. And you've got some big performers on this.
1: We do. Big performers. We've got Mandy Nolan headlining, comedy royalty in the...
0: Who needs no introduction in the Northern Rivers region.
1: No, I'm excited. I'm excited to gig with Mandy again. I'm emceeing it. So
0: excellent. Yeah, great.
1: You'll get the two of us, and then we've got Dev Sevick, who is a great comedian. He lives in Tweed Heads. He does a bit of musical comedy himself.
0: Did he win a competition in Byron at the
1: He
0: Byron
1: won the Raw. He won the Byron, Raw Heat and got sent to the Queensland State Final for Raw a couple of years ago. And then we've got Odette, who is running rooms in the Northern Rivers area, very...
0: Kyogle CWA royalty.
1: Exactly. Knows how to make a scone.
0: She's hilarious and brilliant and a very hard worker.
1: Yeah, she's great. And then we've got one of my personal favourites, Mark Bolton.
0: Yep.
1: From
0: Wild Card.
1: Yeah. He's great. I love him. He's got a dark side to his humour, I feel it.
0: Because he sings in a punk band too, doesn't he?
1: Does.
0: Like quite a heavy thrash kind of band. I love, because people like that, so on stage he's an animal in both like in comedy and in music.
1: Yeah.
0: But then off stage he's so sweet and lovely.
1: He's so quiet and calm and
0: polite.
1: Polite, yeah.
0: And then he's bonkers.
1: And he's like, wah.
0: I love that, the personality change. That's an awesome lineup for your, this is the debut.
1: The debut of
0: this.
1: And so you can find out all of the details for this show, Tuesday the 23rd of June, at byronbaycomedy.com, and you'll find everyone's,
0: How much are tickets?
1: That is a good question. I have a feeling, let me check. I feel like I remember there
0: you
1: being,
0: feel like you remember.
1: I feel like I remember.
0: That means that I could be making this up.
1: I could be making it up. But you do, it includes, the price includes a drink. So you get a drink and the tickets are $35 a head.
0: Perfect.
1: So, yeah.
0: Cheap, and you get cheap night out.
1: Yeah, cheap night out. Bring your friends.
0: And how often is this going to be happening? Is it a monthly, weekly?
1: I believe it's going to be a monthly gig on a Tuesday every, yeah.
0: Amazing.
1: Yeah.
0: That's what Byron needs.
1: Yeah. More a regular monthly.
0: Comedy.
1: Yeah.
0: Because comedy was booming for a while and then a lot of the venues kind of, I guess after COVID, things kind of just haven't gone back to the same. But it'd be nice to see some more regular gigs, especially to support the scene that, because Mandy Nolan is still running the workshops for people to become comedians, which is how I started in comedy.
1: Yeah.
0: And so it'd be nice for people to have more places to get good at comedy because it's not like you can practice in your bedroom like music. You need an audience.
1: Yeah, you need it. Yeah, it's definitely a need. You recently did a show here in Byron.
0: I did. I did the Byron Theatre, my show Teardrops on My Dildo, which was so fun.
1: Yeah.
0: Yeah, I did my two-hour comedy special.
1: That's incredible.
0: Which I just launched this year. Yeah.
1: 2 hours of jokes.
0: Of jokes, yeah. Incredible. I know. Somebody told me when I first started, a few people were like, oh, an hour on stage, like that's a bit, you know, that people will get bored. But I'm like, 2 hours is still not enough. So let me at them. I love it.
1: That's awesome. So cool.
0: It is so cool. All right, let's crack on with some tunes this morning. This is Human Dinosaur Machine with Paradise, another Lismore band who follow them on all the things.
1: All the things.
0: Human Dinosaur Machine. You're on BFM.

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2: You.
1: Do you often get up this early, Hogs?
2: No, not that often.
1: Not that often?
2: I mean, I drove from Coolangatta. I woke up before the AM this morning. I'm definitely not getting up at that early.
1: And you said, but you told me off air that you woke up before your alarm.
2: I know.
1: Isn't it weird how your body can just do that?
2: It's
1: like
2: amazing.
1: It knows.
2: Our bodies are incredible.
1: Yes.
2: All the things they do without you even saying anything.
1: Like what? Like
2: they're a good worker.
1: Like pumping blood and
2: yeah, exactly.
1: Like fighting off germs
2: breathing.
1: And things. Breathing. Yeah. Yeah. Yeah. You can't think too much about that or you send yourself crazy, don't
2: yeah.
1: you?
2: Yeah.
1: I remember going through a phase when I was young where I felt like my tongue didn't fit in my mouth properly. And I'd think about it only when I would be going to sleep.
2: Oh, that's the worst type.
1: I was like, why is my tongue so big?
2: I wonder what would even put that thought in your mind in the beginning.
1: I think just being sensory awareness. Like, you know,
2: yeah.
1: when you just kind of.
2: How old were you?
1: Oh, like young person. Like not.
2: Late young person.
1: Well, not like little
2: like teens,
1: and not like 10. No, nah, like maybe 10.
2: Yeah, okay.
1: Yeah.
2: Yep.
1: I guess you're just kind of being aware of what's
2: yeah.
1: going on.
2: Yep. Nice. You did you go to everyone to school?
1: Never told anyone.
2: Oh, you didn't?
1: You don't
2: you
1: tell people
2: up.
1: Things like that. You get, they'll start assessing
2: I've pictured you.
1: Pictured
2: you showing off at school. Look how big my tongue
1: is. I wasn't show off at school. Do you know one of the worst show-offy things I did at school was I remember putting a Smartie up each nostril.
2: Oh, yeah, like, classic move.
1: Always the clown.
2: Yeah.
1: I put one up each nostril and was like, you know, showing off. And then I went to get them out and one came out and the other one never came out. So it went up. And in.
2: Yeah.
1: And so then I was like, oh no, that's in my head. Like that's gone into my brain. I'm in trouble here.
2: Yeah.
1: So I said to my friend Rebecca, this Smartie has gone like into my head. Can you please go and get a teacher? and I specifically said, don't tell anyone. And Rebecca told everyone, the whole school. So all of the teachers from then, my nickname was Smartie.
2: Oh, was it a Smartie or an M&M?
1: I think it was a Smartie. Yeah.
2: Chocolate
1: brain. Still in my brain.
2: Did you ever get it out?
1: No.
2: It's still there.
1: It's still in there.
2: No way.
1: Would have melted by now. It doesn't actually go in your brain.
2: I don't know about that.
1: It'd have to just slide down the back of your throat. That's all connected, all that.
2: Well, were you, like, when you blew your nose, did colour come out? It is Pride Month.
1: I know, that would have been the next party trick, wouldn't
2: it? Yeah, yeah,
1: I should do it again.
2: Yeah,
1: Let's go get some Smarties.
2: Yeah, test it.
1: But to all those teachers out there and to Rebecca, Rebecca.
2: Nah, we're laughing about it now. It's all good.
1: I know, Yeah. Have you ever done anything so ridiculous?
2: Once I threw, when I was a kid, I threw a firecracker at another kid. Which
1: did
2: is,
1: you?
2: Yeah, which is so unlike my nature.
1: You don't think, like when you're young, when your brain hasn't developed, there's a part of your brain, especially for boys, even as teenagers, the risk-taking part of their brain hasn't developed. So it's not like people do things intentionally dumb. Like,
2: no, you just get an idea and you're like, I'll try it.
1: Give it a go.
2: That's how you learn, right?
1: And so what happened when you throw it?
2: So my dad had these like tiny little firecrackers. I don't know what they're called, but and he had them on top of the fridge. And this,
1: your dad would have firecrackers too. I've met your dad.
2: We lived in like far north Queensland, and so you know, he probably bought them off some concrete or something on the job. Anyway, you know, every now and then we'd have a fun with, you know, have a light a few off in, you know, on a weekend or something.
1: Just like at anything or just banging them around
2: just
1: the yard?
2: Like in the backyard.
1: Yeah.
2: It's very safe. But anyway, one day I lived in a cul-de-sac and there was we had a bit of a bike gang, you know, in the cul-de-sac. All these kids would all on our
1: BMX
2: bikes.
1: BMX bandits.
2: Yeah, exactly, riding around. And this one particular day I was out there riding and there's an other neighbour out there and she was riding her bike and just being really annoying. Like we used to call – I'm not going to say their actual last name.
1: No, come on. They're not listening.
2: Yeah, they're definitely not. But, you know people. Anyway, their last name, my dad These kids would squeal a lot, and so he rhymed their last name with squealings. So their last
1: Stealings.
2: Squealings.
1: Smealings. No, I'm trying to guess the last name.
2: To guess the last name. But anyway, so there was one of the kids out in the cul-de-sac, and she was squealing a lot.
1: So you just still fight kangaroo.
2: And I was like, this is so annoying. And so I went inside and I climbed up to the top of the fridge, got a firecracker, went out back to the cul-de-sac.
1: How old were you, roughly?
2: Lit it. Probably 7 or 8.
1: Playing with matches. I love this.
2: Yeah.
1: The old school redhead matches.
2: Yeah. I don't even know how. I was good at that kind of shit. Like,
1: yeah,
2: you know,
1: I
2: did scouts. I lit this firecracker and I threw it across the cul-de-sac and it landed underneath her sitting on her bike. And her dad saw the whole thing.
1: You got busted.
2: And he's come marching out. Like, it obviously, it went off. She got a fright. No
1: and
2: one
1: it
2: was
1: like
2: hurt.
1: No,
2: it was just like a one bang.
1: Oh, okay. Yeah.
2: Like, no one got hurt. But, I mean, that's a stupid thing to do. But
1: yeah, they could have got hurt.
2: Yeah, yeah, yeah. Her dad saw the whole thing, came out, grabbed me by the arm and marched me into our house and was like to my parents, told them what had happened.
1: Did your dad just crack up laughing?
2: I did not get in trouble for that. I don't know why, but like, I think my dad was kind of just was like, I get it.
1: He didn't probably know that kids do stupid things.
2: Yeah.
1: Like, it's not, you know.
2: I know. Thankfully no one was hurt. But yeah, don't do that at home.
1: Classic. Can you still get those firecrackers from anywhere?
2: I don't know. I don't know if it's maybe in Northern Territory. I think that's allowed up there. I think you can legally
1: Canberra used to be able to buy fireworks.
2: Yeah, well, I think
1: Anyway, we're not promoting.
2: Yeah. No. We're not. But we are promoting doing stupid things in your kid years because that's fun.
1: Yeah, clowning things, non-dangerous things. Yeah. And not being too hard on kids that do accidentally throw firecrackers at their neighbours.
2: Accidentally, that was very on purpose, but yeah.
1: If you have done something silly and you want to text in, let us know that you're listening and that you have done something ridiculous because your brain wasn't developed. Text in 0437 341 119.
2: Amazing. I want to hear.
1: Dumb shit. All right, let's listen to a bit of Mr. Rhodes, one of Lismore's favourites. We love him to bits. Mr. Rhodes recently got to play at Groove in the Moo. I think he opened the festival, which is a very cool experience. Groove in the Moo in Lismore. This is his song, Wandering By.
0: From Byron to Ballina, Evans Head to Lismore, Coolangatta to Kingscliff. 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

0: Nice morning tune, that one.
1: Isn't it? I love Mr. Rhodes. He's got such a nice vibe on and off stage. I watched him actually try out for the Groove and the Moo thing. There was a competition of local Lismore musos, and whoever got through that got to perform at Groove and the Moo, which I reckon he should have been on the list anyway, to be honest. He shouldn't have had to try out for that. Give the man the job.
0: Exactly.
1: He's brilliant. And speaking of Lismore local music, have you been to the Blah Bar in Lismore yet?
0: Not yet. I'm keen to go.
1: Have to go.
0: Yeah. I've heard very good things.
1: It's very funky. It's a little grungy kind of bar, so very kind of Brunswick, Melbourne type vibe.
0: Nice.
1: Little, yeah. But they came into some trouble recently with some DA, like approval stuff through council or whatever, that's going to cost them a huge amount of money, and they weren't sure if they were going to survive. So they put up a GoFundMe, and the Lismore and music, you know, wider music community have raised over $20,000 far for them.
0: That's so awesome. It just I feel like that just goes to show like how you know, we need venues to perform in, and for musicians, comedians, any kind of performing arts, we need spaces to do those things in. And so it's a real relationship thing that we have going on with these independent art, venues.
1: And absolutely.
0: Yeah, that's a huge testament to, and people obviously want to go and support these things and see these things and have entertainment in their lives. And that's awesome that people have come through and to save the day.
1: I know. And you can tell, you know how some venues are venues who put music on, and it's kind of, it's the venue and there's music on.
0: Yeah.
1: You can tell when you walk into this place and there's a gig on that the venue is the gigs. Like it's...
0: Yes.
1: It's embedded into everything that they are planning to do. So it's a very different setup than just a pub vibe or, you know, some kind of
0: And as a performer, you feel that whenever you walk into somewhere like that.
1: Totally.
0: And it's just such a warm embrace. It's like a warm hug.
1: It is like a warm hug. And it's not just that, but it is diverse. It's accepting. It's welcoming. So, yeah, it's just one of those places that it's Lismore.
0: Yeah,
1: it's so Lismore.
0: Yeah.
1: So if you are interested in donating, you can find the GoFundMe thingy. If you just Google Blah Bar, GoFundMe, you'll find it. There are gigs.
0: Is that BLAH?
1: BLAHBAR.
0: Yeah, nice.
1: Blah Bar.
0: Nice.
1: There's gigs happening all weekend. I know there's a really cool folky kind of gig on Sunday arvo for a Sunday session. It's a long weekend this weekend.
0: Yeah, woo.
1: What are you
0: Let
1: doing?
0: Let your hair down. Take your bra off.
1: Take my bra off. No, let's not do that. I'm not one of those people. I can't do that.
0: Ugh.
1: Every now and then if I try and run and I've forgotten to put a sports bra on, it's like, I can't do that.
0: Yeah.
1: Ouch.
0: Ouch.
1: Speaking of that, I'm due for a
0: mammogram.
1: I've had one before. Have you had one?
0: No, I haven't.
1: You must be getting close.
0: I probably am.
1: You got smaller boobs than me. How do they go in the sandwich press?
0: Well, I don't know yet. I haven't had a go.
1: Do you want to go together? Do you want to go with me?
0: Two for one deal.
1: Yeah. It does. It hurts. I mean, it's got to be. It doesn't hurt that much. It's not that big.
0: I think
1: you've
0: got to time it too, because like I know my
1: sensitive
0: titties get sensitive depending on time of the month.
1: Yeah. It's so unfair that we have to do that, and men, if they're getting their main checks, they get a finger up the butt. Like, that's literally a sex move.
0: You prefer that?
1: They get a sex move. Yeah. We have to put our boobs in a sandwich press.
0: Yeah.
1: Well, no, I don't want that.
0: Yeah.
1: But if I had to pick one, I'd pick that.
0: Yeah. Could come with a side of pleasure.
1: Well, I probably wouldn't, but I wouldn't be
0: Gotcha.
1: Ow.
0: Yeah.
1: Too much for this time in the morning.
0: That is a bit much.
1: Anyway, get your mammograms. Get your breasts screened.
0: Yeah, I am actually going. I've got a doctor's appointment on Tuesday.
1: Oh, let's talk about that.
0: We don't have to talk about that.
1: Well, why did you bring it up?
0: Well, I don't know. It was female health. So, female health related.
1: Yeah.
0: So,
1: I'm probably due for my IUD.
0: But yes, queens, go out there. Get it checked.
1: Get your things.
0: Get shit checked out.
1: Dentists.
0: Yeah.
1: All of it.
0: Yeah.
1: All that's such adulting, isn't it?
0: It
1: like
0: is.
1: When you first leave home, you don't go to the dentist for ages. I did. And I was like, why would I? I have to pay for
0: my teeth work.
1: I hate all of that.
0: Yeah.
1: It's got to be done.
0: I know. It does feel good to go do that. I feel like you do it and you're like,
1: tick it off.
0: Of walk out of there feeling like I'm the man.
1: I'm an adult. That's me adulting with my teeth, these two fillings. But so, do you think some people overdo it and do too much of it?
0: Absolutely.
1: Like gynecologists? Yeah. Like, unless you've got a problem.
0: Yeah, you, unless you're told to go there.
1: Do you need looking in your fanny?
0: Yeah, I don't know. Yeah. I mean, the internet is a scary place sometimes, and I feel like people might have one little itch and then they're in a rabbit hole and diagnosing, yeah, self-diagnosing with, you know, the big C or something like that. And you're just like, bruh.
1: Yeah.
0: You had a thread go loose a on your undies.
1: Like, yeah. Drink water.
0: Yeah.
1: Oh, your bum's itchy. Drink water.
0: Yeah,
1: you'll be right.
0: Yeah.
1: That's a lot, isn't that? Like, yeah. What about those, the lymph nodes.
0: I think that's
1: lymph nodes.
0: It's a different thing.
1: Lymph nodes?
0: Yes.
1: What do you think about that?
0: Like draining them, I've heard.
1: Yeah, and there's all these things like you just rub your skin. I don't know. It feels too much.
0: You can do that yourself, though.
1: DIY. But like, what are you just rubbing about your face?
0: Well, I don't know enough.
1: I'm not rubbing my limbs. And I'm also not getting a colon cleaning.
0: Oh, yeah, yep, yeah.
1: I'm not getting it. Like, if it doesn't clean itself, leave it alone.
0: Yeah. Yeah, sometimes you can touch things too much.
1: Yeah,
0: all in moderation.
1: Byron Bay, sometimes you can touch things too much. So good. I'm going to actually play next one of your primary school, high school lifetime friends.
0: My best friend ever in the whole entire world, Emma Louise, has just dropped a new album called Sunshine for Happiness, and it is Sunshine for Happiness. And I was saying earlier that this would be a great song to lock in for your morning alarm, to wake up to this every morning. You would be high. I think this is going to set you up for like your whole day forever.
1: If you're listening out there, get your Shazam ready. You can Shazam it so that you've got it immediately because you won't remember the name of it. But Emma's been doing – so Emma lives locally as well between LA and here.
0: She does.
1: And she's been doing some very cool stuff with Flume,
0: Yes. She has also released – they released an album together last year, I believe. Or was it early this year? I can't remember. It's like very Flume-y. And awesome.
1: Amazing. I remember seeing Flume perform at, must have been a Falls Festival and taking out the New Year's.
0: Oh, that would have been amazing.
1: Oh, it was
0: sick.
1: Amazing.
0: Yeah.
1: So good.
0: Love it.
1: All right. What's this song called? I can't say it.
0: Is it
1: Bahai de Banderas?
0: Yes, you said it right. Perfect. It's
1: Bahai
0: a place.
1: Bahai de Banderas.
0: Yeah, baby.
1: It's a place where?
0: I feel like it's Mexico.
1: I love how you just feel it out.
0: Yeah.
1: I feel like I think I remember.
0: Mexico.
1: We'll Google it while it's on.
0: Yeah, we will.
1: This is Emma Louise. 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
1: That was Emma Louise with Bahay de Banderas, which is in Mexico. I looked it up, Grace.
2: Oh, thanks for that.
1: No worries. It looks beautiful, actually, like a port, you know, like a beautiful, perfect, clear waters.
2: A perfect scene to wake up to.
1: A perfect scene to wake up to. So put that on your alarms. I can't wait to hear. Are you going to set it to your alarm? So that's what you wake up to.
2: I feel like I am going to do that. Yeah, I didn't even know I could do. I need to learn how to use my phone.
1: Do you want
2: to
1: do a little off-air project where for the week we wake up to the same songs?

0: so what time do you wake up? Are you ever
1: between
0: worried
1: seven,
0: that you'll sleep in?
1: No. I always wake up by at least 8.
0: Yeah, yeah.
1: You know, and that's like a bit of it. That's a sleep in. You know, I'm up by 7 usually. 7.
0: Yeah. Itch. I find it, yeah, it's, my son's 18, so he's my youngest. My daughter used to sleep in a bit. But my son, he's up at 6:37 most days too.
1: Some people just have it in them.
0: And I love like people who wake up and are just happy to be alive, like good mood.
1: Yeah.
0: You know, there's people who get up in the morning and they're like,
1: yeah,
0: it's like, be grateful. You've just woken up.
1: I know.
0: How good is it to be alive?
1: Yeah. I know. You should celebrate every morning you wake up.
0: Shove some Smarties up your nose.
1: Woo!
0: And so we were talking, well, we were talking about shoving Smarties up our nose and the colours, but it is Pride Month. So
1: it is Pride Month.
0: Happy Pride Month
1: happy
0: to
1: Pride.
0: All the queers out there and non-queers, whatever you call yourselves, get amongst it. I did read a, there's lots of those memes going around about, you know, if being gay was a choice.
1: I haven't seen any, which is crazy because I am gay.
0: Yeah, well, it's all about like women, as if women wouldn't be choosing that. If,
1: yeah, right.
0: No offense, men. Like, it's fun to talk about those kind of things.
1: Yeah.
0: Do you do anything for Pride Month?
1: Well, I was actually just thinking, I had an idea yesterday, which I'm going to act on, and through my social media this for the month. I'm late, but that's gays are always late, so it wouldn't be gay if I didn't start it 4 days in. But I'm gonna do a segment on my Instagram account called Gay of the Day, and I'm gonna just spotlight all my favorite queer artists. Like, I love art of all forms, you know, visual, music, comedy, poetry, and I'm going to share all of my favorite gays for the whole month of Pride.
0: Yeah, nice.
1: And their talents, local, far and wide. So if you are queer or you want to maybe think about it.
0: Or just want to support.
1: Yeah. Come artists. And follow me at grace.your.self on Instagram, Grace Yourself. And I'll be sharing heaps of queer content there, and you can have a dabble and see if anything resonates with you.
0: See if we can get you over the line.
1: Yeah.
0: It's Pride Month. If there's ever a time to try it.
1: Yeah, now is the time.
0: Now is the time.
1: And the Northern Rivers is a great place to explore that. Like,
0: it's
1: so, open and supportive. And
0: you can do whatever you want in the Northern Rivers, pretty much, as long as you're not hurting anyone.
1: Exactly,
0: And speaking of that, there is a Pride Month comedy show coming up in Lismore at the Met,
1: there
0: I believe.
1: Is.
0: You are.
1: Do you remember the date for that?
0: I
1: think it might be the 17th.
0: 17th.
1: It's
0: yep,
1: the 17th. Is it a Wednesday? I think.
0: It was a Wednesday. I remember looking
1: I'm
0: at my diary.
1: That, yeah. So I'm emceeing this queer lineup show that Odette is running. We've got a great lineup. And if you want to get around some
0: queer. It's free entry too, isn't it? So they used to be the biggest nights. When I used to run the Larry Laughs Loud nights in Lismore, the queer nights used to go off.
1: Yeah.
0: They were huge.
1: Yeah, I remember.
0: Yeah.
1: They were so much fun.
0: So much fun.
1: Yeah. And I feel like, it's good fun.
0: It's safe.
1: It's safe.
0: Yeah. So if you are a queer comedian too and you want somewhere to perform, the Northern Rivers, particularly Funny Jumbles,
1: To Odette. Yeah, Funny Jumbles.
0: Funny Jumbles. That's is that a play on words for funny?
1: Funny Jumbles.
0: Oh, they are Funny Jumbles. Honey Jumbles.
1: Oh, my God. You're so right. I've never
0: honey
1: clicked
0: jumbles.
1: That. Even the logo is, I'm pretty sure, Honey Jumbles.
0: Yeah.
1: I can't believe I...
0: Well, because Odette's the one who makes scones. So
1: I know.
0: She
1: loves baking.
0: Yeah. That's Honey Jumbles are about my limit of baking.
1: Have you made them?
0: Yeah.
1: Damn.
0: It's like 3 ingredients and you stir them up and shove them in a patty
1: pan.
0: Can
1: you make me some?
0: Yes.
1: Okay, great.
0: I love them.
1: Yeah, nice.
0: Yeah. I'll whip some up.
1: Yeah.
0: Cornflakes, honey and sugar. I think that's about it. Maybe a bit of butter.
1: Hot diggity damn.
0: Hot diggity dog. Patty pans. I don't own cooking equipment.
1: Yeah, okay.
0: I'm not one of those. I used to own some, but then I lost everything in the flood. I lost heaps of stuff. And I was
1: that
0: like,
1: sounds
0: why
1: like
0: do
1: an
0: I even...
1: excuse.
0: Well, I've never been one of those mums. I'm not a... You know, I'm not one of those.
1: Yeah.
0: Baking. Do you bake?
1: I have been recently. I made some brownies recently.
0: Yeah, I bet you
1: they
0: did.
1: They were bomb ass.
0: Were they normal brownies or were they Northern Rivers brownies?
1: They were normal brownies.
0: Yeah, okay.
1: For this batch.
0: I brought some. Doesn't matter.
1: Oh.
0: I brought some brownies from Nimbin, but they, like,

0: they did not. I think the person forgot to cook them. They were mush in a bag.
1: Oh God!
0: I know.
1: Did you eat them anyway?
0: Yeah.
1: Yeah. How
0: just
1: was
0: didn't
1: it?
0: Think about it.
1: Was it lovely?
0: Yeah, it was lovely. It reminded me of going out partying back in the day in Byron when you go out, you know, clubbing and it's 3 a.m. and then you go to leave and the hot dog dude was there and there was some hygiene issues back then with the – and he's like, don't look at his fingernails, just eat the hot dog.
1: Yeah, and you know what? A bit of germs.
0: Good for you.
1: Good for you. Yeah. Microdose. Microdose those germs. You'll never get sick in your life.
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1: 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Shout out to you, Vivian, if you are listening. Grace Hogan, we are almost out of time this morning. I appreciate you coming in. It's been nice.
2: It's been so fun.
1: It's been so fun. And is the sun's up?
2: The sun is up. I should have been looking out this window the whole time.
1: Watching the sunrise.
2: Yeah, damn.
1: The dolphins are out and we should go and have a look at we should have a coffee and watch.
2: Yeah.
1: See if the dolphins flip it about.
2: I reckon they're out there.
1: Yeah. Yeah. I've seen some beautiful footage. Yeah, of things happening, whales happening.
2: Okay, David Attenborough.
1: No. We're going to close this out. We're going to play this and then come back for a second. So we are going to end the show. The final song is your song, which you wrote and you filmed a film clip in LA, which is pretty bloody cool.
2: Yeah, did film a film clip in LA.
1: Kind of a comedy. Well, it is a comedy song, but it's also quite a catchy song.
2: It's a banger. There's a comedian called Bo Burnham.
1: And I love him.
2: Yeah, and he makes musical, he does musical comedy, but like in a way that is just like so brilliant and actually like a songs you would want to listen to when you're just at home or, you know, walking down the street.
1: I use him as one of my like pump
2: amp up
1: songs. What's
2: yes.
1: that one?
2: Get all up eyes
1: out
2: on
1: of
2: me.
1: Your seats, all eyes on me.
2: All eyes on me. It's
1: makes you
2: so
1: want to be famous.
2: Good. Yes. Yeah. I love it so much. Anyway, my goal was to try and create something as amazing as that. And I feel like I don't mean to blow my own trumpet or anything, but I'm pretty good. I worked with an amazing producer, Timmy Watkin, and we wrote a song and I committed to the bit. The song is, it stemmed from a joke and it just moved into, yeah.
1: So it's a joke about hot chicken bags
2: hot
1: and
2: chicken
1: about
2: bags.
1: The hot chicken bag handbag.
2: Yeah, and then so I made the bag and then I was like, I'm going to make a song about all the things you could do while wearing a hot chicken handbag out on a night. So this song is called Hot Chicken Bags and available to stream anywhere you listen to tunes.

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0: Well, hell, doggy.
1: Whee!
0: Ain't no thing but a chicken wing. Who brought that banjo player in here? It sure is loud, Mary Lou.
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2: Is that not your favorite promo reel ever?
3: Yeah, love it.
2: Yeehaw! That was Hot Hot Chicken Bags by Grace Hogan. You sometimes play that when you are performing on stage.
3: I do.
2: Which is awesome to see. You are also touring your solo show around the place.
3: Yeah, Hot Chicken Bags.
2: There's not much to remember here, people. Remember Hot Chicken Bags.
3: Yeah, exactly. Grace Hogan. You can follow me on socials, grace.your.self on Instagram, or just the old Google. You'll find me.
2: On the Google machine.
3: Yeah.
2: And I'm Vanessa Larry Mitchell. It has been lovely hanging out here today in Byron Bay.
3: Yeah.
2: What's on for the rest of the day, Hoax?
3: I reckon coffee, catch up, and dolphin
2: viewing. We're very busy people.
3: And then snipping hairs.
2: And then off to snip the hairs. How was Grandma's hair yesterday?
3: Oh, lovely. She loved it. Nailed it. She's going out to lunch today. So she's going to look fly.
2: Pretty
3: for
2: fly
3: for a white lady.
2: For a white lady. All right. Robbie Armfield is coming up shortly, slipping on some vinyls by the looks of things. You're on Bay FM. And whatever you do for the long weekend, also enjoy your bloody life, people.
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1: Parlez-vous le français?
0: Non.

0: Yeah, that's right. Good morning. How are you going? You're on Bay FM 99.9. That was Fudu Fafa by Flight of the Conchords. You're in the trough right now. And a big thank you to Vivian. Usually it's Vivian on Morning Eulogy, but this morning it was Vanessa and Grace. And what a fun time that was. You are in the trough right now. Your snout is completely in there. We're playing records. Good morning, Mum.
1: Good morning. So good to be here.
0: Oh, wonderful to have you here. It's me and Mum and records this morning, and we're just going to be playing some favourites.
1: Yeah.
0: And we saw a beautiful sunrise, didn't we?
1: We did. It was so beautiful. What a lovely morning.
0: Apricot sky.
1: It was.
0: Gorgeous.
1: It was very lovely.
0: Let's do a, we'll do a Flight of the Conchords to play. And then we're just going to keep the vibes rolling. If you want to say good morning, 0437 34119, bayfm.org. You might be streaming us there. Good morning to you if that's the case. And you can see the Bay FM text button at the top there if you just want to press that button. But anyway, whatever you're doing, good morning. Enjoy the morning.
1: Tell us what you're up to.
0: Tell us what you're up to.

0: Good morning. How are you going? You're in the trough right now on Bay FM 99.9. My name's Robbie.
1: Hi, I'm Janine.
0: And it's a pleasure to have your company. 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What did you think of that song, Mum?
1: I thought it was good. I actually don't know who that was, but it was good.
0: That was Caribou with a song called Bowls from an album called Swim that was quite celebrated from around the 2010 area,
1: that's interesting.
0: I think.
1: Yeah.
0: Yeah, it was it's Canadian, I think. We've raided my record collection and we've chosen some things that we both enjoy. And this next one is one that has particular significance for you, Mum. Tell us what this artist means to you.
1: I love him. This is Bob Marley. I grew up listening to him in my teens. My dad was a big fan, and so whenever I hear this, it takes me back to that time of my life. And I think probably you've heard it over your life too, Robbie, when I've been playing it. So it's one of the many records that we chose to have a listen to today, which is great.
0: That's right. And we don't have to go fully into it, so I don't think you feel totally comfortable, but you did have the opportunity once to see Bob Marley perform live, didn't you?
1: I did. He was in Auckland, but I was very young, and at the time we weren't able to go because there was a group of us and we weren't able to go and see him, which was a real shame because that would have been once in a lifetime.
0: That's okay. We've got the records.
1: Yes.
0: And that's what we'll play for you now. Good morning to you on the text line. Hey, Dad. Good morning to you. Thanks for tuning in. 0437 34 119. Hope you're having a beautiful morning. This is a classic. Good morning.

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7: 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Good morning to you.
8: Good morning, everyone.
7: Byron Bay and surrounds, streaming online, wherever you might be. It's going to be sunny in the bay today, the 4th of June, Thursday. Winds northwesterly, apparently 15 to 25 Ks. Turning westerly in the Arvo in the evening. Daytime max temperatures in the low 20s. Mum, you mentioned yesterday that there was a heat in the wind.
8: I thought there was. It was like a warm wind. And then we were saying it was a westerly, and apparently that is when you have a warmer breeze.
7: Supposedly. That's what I heard.
8: Yeah.
7: That's what
8: we
7: heard.
8: It felt almost summer-like.
7: It was.
8: It was beautiful.
7: It was nice.
8: Another gorgeous day today.
7: A beautiful day.
8: Yeah.
7: We're listening right now to Mulatu of Ethiopia. It's a classic record. This is track 2. We're listening to records this morning. This one has a huge warp in it, which I don't actually think you can hear, which is good. But the following track, I played a little bit for you last night, Mum, and it wasn't much to your liking, was it?
8: No, I said it was like it was actually really lovely, like cafe music.
7: No, the clattering one.
8: Oh yes, no, I didn't love that.
7: What did you say about it?
8: I can't remember now. Was it a little bit frenetic?
7: It was like, it was frantic.
8: Yeah.
7: And sort of reminded
8: relaxed.
7: You. Of, no, not relaxing, and it reminded you of a like a. What is it, crockery cupboard opening and sort of stuff cluttering out.
8: It did. It sounded like you opened the door to a crockery cupboard and everything fell out. That is exactly what it reminded me of.
7: Which wasn't to your liking. Anyway, this is, hopefully this
8: I
7: is...
8: I like this. This is lovely.
7: Yeah, this one's nice.
8: Yeah.
7: We're playing music this morning. Good morning to you. 0437 34119. If you want to say g'day. If you've got a request, maybe a song that means something to your mum, let us know. We'll play it for you. It's Robbie and Janine in the trough with you
8: Morning, everyone.
7: Good morning.

0: Good Vibrations, of course. Beach Boys. That is from a record from my granddad, your dad, mum.
1: Yes. He took me to the Beach Boys concert when I was really young.
0: Really?
1: And yes. And I loved it ever since. And it was one of his favourite bands. And I think later on when some of the band was still playing, I went when I was older as well. But this is great memories. Awesome to be playing this at Byron Bay.
0: I know. Byron Bay, record spinning.
1: Yes.
0: Robbie and Janine, mother and son, here in the trough. We've got our snouts firmly planted. Hope you're having a beautiful morning. It's going to be a good day, it seems. Lovely sunshine. And I'm looking at the main beach camera here, and it looks beautiful. Looks gorgeous.
1: Wow.
0: Wow. And before that, we heard Earl Klug with Ain't Misbehavin', 84, I think, night guitar or night music. A beautiful record. Picked it up for $5 at an op shop recently, so that was nice. And right now we're gonna keep the vibes rolling. We're going to keep the tempo high. This is from Like a Prayer, a significantly underrated song, I believe. Are you ready?
1: We're all ready.
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0: 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You're in the trough on Bay FM 99.9. My name's Robbie.
1: Hi, I'm Janine. Great to have you all here.
0: It's Mother and Son. That was Till Death Do Us Part by Madonna, and a slightly more boring one. We are going to turn up the heat right now, and we appreciate your company. And we say good morning.
1: Good morning.

0: in the trough right now on Bay FM 99.9. Hope you're having a beautiful morning. Good morning to you, Haz. Thanks for texting in on 0437 34 119.
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0: Live Country Music Days of the Ballina Country Music Club happen on the first Sunday of every month. The next one will be Sunday, the 7th of June at Ballina RSL Club, starting at 10 a.m. That's this Sunday. Ballina RSL Club, 10 a.m. this Sunday, the 7th of June. It's a country music days. Live country music days. Peter Holm is the feature guest artist, and the Paradise Pluckers

0: are the special visitors. Special visitors, I should say, in the script is capitalized, so special visitors, SV capitalized there. There will be regular and visiting walk-up artists. The experienced line dancers demonstrate their skills and others take to the floor. Raffle and lucky door prizes. Bell and RSL. Sounds like you're going to want to be there. Has texted in saying, "You talk with so much space, mate. I got to slow down." Oh. Yeah, we've all got to slow down, you know? Here in Byron Bay, right, Mum? You got to slow down.
1: That's what it's all about, slowing down.
0: Chill out, man.
1: Breathe.
0: Breathe, man. All right, this is your next community service announcement. Thank you, Mum.
1: This is a really important one. Roll up your sleeves for the Australian Red Cross. Northern New South Wales, Queensland border blood drive is on. Book an appointment to donate your blood by calling 131 495. Look for the Australian Red Cross pop-up mobile centres at the following towns on the following dates: Yamba, 1st and 2nd of June, Kyogle, 9th of June, Tweed City, 15th to the 18th of June, Ballina, 15, 16, 22, 23, 3rd of June, 23rd of June, Kingscliff, 22nd to the 26th of June, and Byron Bay, 29th and 30th of June. Such a good cause.
0: It's a great
1: cause.
0: I
1: must do, yes.
0: Yeah, it's been too long since I've done it.
1: Me too.
0: Yeah. Pretty bad.
1: Me too.
0: It's Robbie and Janine here in the trough on Bay FM 99.9. Those were your community service announcements.
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0: That's right. We're listening right now to some Bob James, the Genie. It's themes and variations from the television series Taxi from the 80s, starring Danny DeVito, Andy Kaufman, and others. Let's enjoy now Ballade.

0: Shadowfax with oriental eyes from the early 80s, I believe. A Windham Hill record.
1: That was lovely.
0: You like that one?
1: Yeah, I thought it was good. It was a good breathe, slow one.
0: It was. It was. Would you say it was an antidote to urban madness?
1: Yes.
0: That's the
1: where did that come from?
0: That's the quote of Windham Hill Records.
1: Oh, there you go.
0: So I'll just read you what it says about them. We're after the closest thing to handmade records. In 76, 60 people in the USA paid $5 each to order an album that hadn't yet been recorded. Will Ackerman's debut on what was to become his own label, Windham Hill Records.
1: Mm-hmm.
0: The objective and purpose of this artist-owned company was to release instrumental music, a hybrid of contemporary folk, jazz, and classical styles. The label, while remaining uncompromising in its creative decisions, now enjoys remarkable success in countries as diverse as the USA and Japan. This is a music that defies categorization. The music speaks eloquently for itself. It is now simply called Windham Hill, an antidote to urban madness, so it says. Yeah, I think so.
1: I do too. Great description.
0: I think New Age gets a bad rap.
1: Yeah. That was nice.
0: That was nice. We hope you're enjoying it. Good morning to you. It's going to be a beautiful day, and we hope that you're enjoying it. It is. We hope that you're enjoying that. We're going to listen to some more Bob Marley. It's Mother and Son, Robbie and Janine, this morning on the Trough.
1: Good morning, everyone.
0: Well, I'm feeling pretty hungry. How about you?
1: Yeah, actually, me too.
0: Well, them belly full, but they're still hungry. Bob Marley, Natty Trevor playing records
1: Perfect.
0: For you this morning. Good morning.
1: Love that.
0: Okay. Let's take it back. Let's get this happening properly. Bay FM.

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1: Turn it up. Hope you're having a beautiful morning.

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0: Charlotte Nadidjeri and Bolas Pupil with Ha Ha from the album Topical Dancer. Then we heard the A.G. Cook remix of So Hot You're Hurting My Feelings by Caroline Polachek, one of the absolute greats. And here is Caribou with Sun for a Sunny Day. It's Robbie and Janine, mother and son.
1: Good morning.
0: 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How are you going, Mum?
1: Going very well. Loving being here. This is great. Loved that last track too.
0: We're turning up the heat. We're playing music that we love, and we hope that you're having a beautiful morning. And text in if you would like to say good morning, or you have a request that would elevate the mood. 0437 34 119.
1: Let us know what you're doing.
0: Let us know what you're doing. Are you driving? Are you eating? Are you surfing? Are you windsurfing?
2: Sun.
0: Drive safely.

0: Good morning, mother and son. More Bob Marley, please, so says Anon. Good morning to you, 0437 34 119. You can have your voice heard.
1: Yes. Love it. Love that somebody else is loving Bob Marley as well.
0: That's right.
1: My fave.
0: Yeah, your fave, Mum. Yeah. Is it your fave?
1: No, I've got lots of faves, but I do love his music.
0: Top five. Surely.
1: Yes. Oh, no? He's in my top five.
0: Top five.
1: Yeah. I thought you were asking me what was my top five. I just had to think.
0: That is, that's
1: he
0: a
1: is
0: lot
1: definitely
0: to ask
1: in my top five. Yeah, for 4, sure.
0: 4:09 a.m. Yeah.
1: I think he's got great Byron vibes too.
0: Big time. Who else is in your top five?
1: I knew
0: Simply Red.
1: Yeah, I like that. Spandau Ballet.
0: Yeah.
1: Carole King.
0: Yes, of course.
1: Yeah.
0: Tom Jones.
1: Yeah, I love Tom Jones. Yeah. Is that five?
0: I think so.
1: I could probably do top 10.
0: Yeah, we could do top 10.
1: Yeah.
0: Well, top 10 coming up. Yeah. FM 99.9. This is Lively Up Yourself. It's Robbie and Janine in the trough.
1: Yeah, and my top five.

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1: Good morning.
0: Good morning. We're playing records for you this morning. This next one is probably in my top five tunes.
1: I was going to say, what are your top five?
0: Well, this one's in the top five, that's for sure.

0: 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Happiness is a Warm Gun. The Beatles, a Japanese late 70s repress of that one.
1: Love that. That was great.
0: Really cool.
1: Yeah.
0: Really cool. And before that one, we heard Higher Love, Steve Winwood from, is it Back in the High Life, I think is the name of the album.
1: I think so.
0: 80s classic, top five song for me.
1: That's amazing. Love that.
0: And we're about to hear from an artist that is probably a top 10 for you.
1: I think so, yeah.
0: This artist had an album in the noughties that really lit a fire in our family's home, didn't it?
1: It did, because we were living in the UK at the time, and it was sort of just reminded us of being there and the weather and driving around those country lanes and, yeah.
0: Did you hear it on radio to begin with? Or?
1: Yes, okay. I did. Yeah, it was in the car. Then we, you know, bought the album and, yeah, we've listened to this song and track and album a lot. So we always think fondly about this.
0: Do you remember what it sort of evoked for you at the time, this kind of music?
1: I think it was just more what we were doing at the time, just that was summer and beautiful summers and they have long evenings and we were often, you know, driving around with your kids, going and visiting people or going on holiday. So it was in the car a lot. And also Gabrielle, I remember she was big at the time too.
0: She wore the dark sunglasses?
1: Yes.
0: Yes.
1: She did. So she was really big at the time.
0: What's her big song? Gabrielle.
1: We need to have a Rise. Look at that.
0: Was it Rise? Is her
1: one?
0: Yes. How does that one go?
1: We need to find that, don't we? That was beautiful.
0: That was beautiful. But this is David Gray. It's Babylon. It's from the album White Ladder.
1: And he's been to Australia.
0: He keeps coming.
1: I know. I've got to go next time.
0: I know.
1: Keep missing it.
0: Oh, it's ridiculous.
1: Yeah, we'll go.
0: He probably will keep coming back.
1: Yeah, I hope so.
0: There's an appetite, I guess.
1: Lots of fans here.
0: The Trough, Bay FM, Robbie and Janine, Mother and Son. This is Babylon. David Gray. Good morning.

down, get in there, and feed your soul in the trough with Robbie on BFM 99.9. Almost perfect? Why, it is perfect.

0: Oh yeah.
1: Yeah, beautiful.
0: Oh yeah. Gabrielle, that smooth adult contemporary sound. We're right there. Really
1: so reminiscent.
0: Yeah, what a glorious voice. As Robbie and Janine, mother and son, in the
1: good
0: trough
1: morning.
0: Right now at Bay FM 99.9. We appreciate your company and we hope you're having a beautiful one. It's gonna be a lovely day. It's gonna be sunny, winds northwesterly 15 to 25 Ks. Turning westy during the arvo in the evening and daytime max in the low 20s. It's a pleasure to have your company. Now, you're going to want to stick around on Bay FM. You're not going to want to keep it bloody locked because at 9 a.m. we've got the North Coast News Bulletin. And then it's Arts Canvas with Karina Wynne-Moylan, award-winning Karina. Congratulations. She won a prize recently for her narratives library, I believe, up against many commercial contenders, which is such an amazing feat. Congratulations to her.

0: Not dumb.
1: This week from 9 a.m, you're going to hear how you can get down and dirty with the North Coast Mud Trail. Jackie and Eileen tell you how. And author Tristan Banks is launching his latest book, Raised by Wolves, at the Book Room in Byron. That's tonight. And a new theatre production of Tiralura by the River, directed by Kate Wilde, opens tomorrow night at the Byron Theatre. Authors in the Narratives Library are award winner James Bradley with Landfall. And she's going to finish with More Mud with Alyssa Bryce and her study of the earth we walk upon in Grounded. Oh, it's jam-packed. And then you've got the Bohemian Beat with Ready. And then you've got Up the Junction with Pat and Nick. And then you're going to get on the sports field with Lockie and Haz for Can I Kick It? A curated hour of blissful music courtesy of Shan in Mixtape. Wondercore Island with Sy J Gould. It's all here. It's all here. Right here on Bay FM 99.9. We're going to keep the adult contemporary vibes rolling, I think, Mum.
0: Awesome. What's next?
1: I think, well, do you recognise this one?
0: I do.
1: You know it? Yeah? No?
0: Hang on.
1: You were telling me about it last night.
0: Not Spandau Ballet. No, it's not. Simply Red.
1: All right.
0: Yes, love this. I was telling you about this

0: Thanks so much for your company this morning. Hope you've had a beautiful morning. Hope you continue to have a beautiful morning. My name's Robbie. Thank you, Janine.
1: Oh, thank you for having me. It's been so lovely. Always a joy to come in and do this and spend time with you. It's fantastic.
0: 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Stick around for your North Coast News Bulletin and Arts Canvas.
1: Have a beautiful day.
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2: Emma Setterfield Smith with Northern Rivers News for Thursday, the 4th of June. Essential Energy says they will be completing important vegetation removal work on Tiagra Road today. The road is due to be closed to traffic in both directions between Fig Tree Lane and Pine Groves Road from approximately 8 a.m. to 3 p.m. Essential Energy says customers affected by any associated power outage will be notified directly. Volunteers from Marine Rescue Brunswick have rescued three men after they became stranded on Cocked Hat Rock, part of the Three Sisters south of Byron Bay. Radio operators say they received multiple reports of people in distress just before 9 p.m. on Tuesday night. Conditions reportedly deteriorated during the operation, with strong winds developing and the men showing signs of hypothermia. Unit commander and rescue vessel skipper Glenn Parker says crews used thermal imaging equipment to locate the men and used a lifeline to safely assist them to the rescue boat. The vessel returned to Brunswick Harbour about 4 p.m. yesterday, where New South Wales ambulance paramedics were able to assess and treat the men. Byron Shire Council says the first stage of a major upgrade of the Byron Bay swimming pool is due to start later this month. The work is to include an all-abilities amenities block and upgrades to the pool entrance, aiming to improve accessibility for users. Mayor Sarah Engie says the pool rebuilding project is expected to cost $20 million and is to rely on grant funding. Stage 1 is expected to be finished by the time the pool reopens for the summer season in September. Community consultation for stages 2 and 3 is planned for late 2026. A section of the Bungawulbin levee that has repeatedly failed during flooding events is being replaced. Roos County Council has received more than $7 million in government funding to fix the 8-kilometre-long earth levee that protects the mid-Richmond area from minor to moderate flooding. Roos sub-migration manager Chrissy Clay says engineers have identified a preferred option to move a 1.5-kilometre section of the levee.
3: We need to address the underlying instability, not just to patch it again. And so to do that, we need to relocate this critical section of the levee away from the creek bank. And the preferred option is to relocate it so it becomes part of Bungawulbin Whippery Road.
2: Roos has welcomed landowner feedback on the preferred option. New data from the Australian Bureau of Statistics shows Australians are consuming more nicotine than they were 8 years ago, with illegal tobacco now accounting for the majority of cigarette sales. The ABS says illicit tobacco made up 80% of cigarettes consumed last year, up from 12% in 2017. New South Wales Health Minister Ryan Park says cost of living pressures are making cheaper illegal tobacco products more attractive to consumers. The Minns Labour government introduced new penalties in May targeting the illegal tobacco trade. Landlords who knowingly lease premises to illegal tobacco retailers now face a maximum penalty of more than $1.5 million and 7 years in prison. Overseas, at least 21 people have been killed and several others injured after a fire swept through a multi-story building in New Delhi yesterday. Delhi police say the fire was brought under control with the help of 8 fire engines and that more than 40 people were rescued and taken to nearby hospitals. Locals joined the emergency response, helping to evacuate people trapped inside and carrying some of the injured to safety before ambulances arrived. Authorities say the cause of the blaze was not immediately known and an investigation is underway. Today's stories were sourced from Al Jazeera, ABC North Coast, Community Newsroom and The Guardian. Emma Setterfield Smith, Community Newsroom.
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Stay with me for the next 2 hours and hear what's happening in the arts across the Northern Rivers and beyond. 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

Good morning, listeners, and welcome to another edition of Arts Canvas. Hello, I'm Karina. Thanks to Robbie for getting up early and doing the trough. Got to have our breakfast programs. And in the program today in Arts Canvas, there's a lots of stuff coming up over the next 6 to 8 weeks. So you got to get your pencils ready and stick it on your diary or put it into your phone there. I'd hate for you to miss out on anything. Going to start off with a little bit of music and I'll be right back with a what's on, what's happening this week. And then we're going to be speaking to author Tristan Banks, who's got a brand new book out. It's called Raised by Wolves and it's a sequel to his previous book from some years ago called Two Wolves. We'll hear why it took so long to get to the sequel in just a few moments. You're on BFM 99.9 and you're listening to Arts Canvas.

Australian singer-songwriter Dominie Forster there with a track called Unravelling. Let's have a quick look and see what's happening this week, because there's lots of stuff that you need to go and see. Tonight, there is actually a book launch by Tristan Banks, and we'll be talking to him in just a few moments. His new book, Raised by Wolves, will be launched at the Book Room in Byron Bay tonight at 5pm. But at 4pm at the Brunswick Heads Picture House, there is a Byron Environment Centre screening, and it's called Earth's Greatest Enemy. If you're not sure who Earth's Greatest Enemy is, I'm sure we've all got our own lists. You need to pop along. Coming up also at the Brunswick Picture House on Friday is Art Canela Flamenco. And they're a beautiful flamenco group, and I know there's lots of flamenco fans out there. They're at 7 o'clock. There's also an exhibition opening at Station Street Gallery in Bangalore of the Micro 10 Show. I think they've got over 350 little 10 by 10 artworks for you to go and look at all across the wall. That one will be on another couple of weeks actually as well, so you can pop into Station Street Gallery there and see it a little bit later. And the Lismore Theatre Company are opening a David Williamson play, Family Values, at 7:30pm. And also on Friday, the Bellenden Writers Festival kicks off. It goes from Friday night to Saturday and Sunday. And I'll be featuring a couple of writers who were featured at the Bellenden Writers Festival in previous years this week on the Narratives Library. But of course, I'm going to have a whole lot of new ones to bring back to you next week as well, because I will be going down there. And also the Byron Theatre Company and Fairbairn and Wild Productions present Tirralirra by the River at 7:30pm, and that will be going until June the 13th. You have to book into the Byron Theatre for that one. There's also a performance at 2pm on Saturday for that one. And there's a short film festival for Latin lovers called La Plazita at the Bangalore Industrial Estate from 5 to 9pm, and you go to Humanitix if you want to buy a ticket to that one. But probably the big ticket on Saturday night is the Echo, which is celebrating 40 years at Club Byron. And their theme is swinging through the decades. They've got music by the Melbourne Scar Orchestra. And tickets, once again, could be at Humanitix. Congratulations to the Echo. We're so proud of you. 40 years hanging in there, being an independent media entity. Family Values is on at the Lismore Theatre Company at 7:30. Tirralirra by the River is on at the Byron Theatre at 7:30. And at the Brunswick Heads Picture House, Marty Sheargold is performing at 7 o'clock. On Sunday, it's Family Values again by David Williamson by the Lismore Theatre Company, but this time they have the big man himself. I say big fairly advisedly. He's a very tall playwright, David Williamson, and he's going to be there to do a Q&A. It's a special fundraiser for the theatre. That's on Sunday. On a Wednesday, The Haven at Byron, that's next door to Woolies, is having life drawing sessions at 6pm to 9pm, which sounds like good fun. And then, of course, coming up on Thursday, it's the opening of the Bangalore Film Festival. We will have the director in, Christian Pazalia, next week to give us a bit more of a heads up about some of the wonderful things he's pleased with. But their big thing is their opening number, Whistle, and also the fact that they're giving out a fabulous prize for the best nature documentary. They've established an Australian Award for Nature Documentary, which is really wonderful. Also on that Thursday, once again, Family Values will be running and Tirralirra by the River. But at the the Drill Hall, Finn Wheatley and Magdalena Rose will be performing at the Drill Hall in celebration of the release of his debut EP, which is called Hearths. And coming up on Saturday, after more Tirralirra by the River, Katie Brooke, Thor and Jasmine Phillips will be performing at Pierce's Creek Hall. That's at 2:30pm on Saturday the 13th. And if I go any further, you'll probably just forget it all, because I'll have to remind you about it all next Monday. Here's a bit more music, and then we're going to be talking to author Tristan Banks about his wonderful new book that he's got coming out, which, as I said, is a sequel, and it's called Raised by Wolves. Here's a bit of Australian guitarist Gareth Koch doing Rumba Latina in honour of the flamenco performance that's happening this weekend.

0: Tristan Banks' novel Two Wolves was about a family in which a father had a desperate secret, and suddenly the whole family on the run for their lives, and nothing was ever the same. Many young readers wanted to know what happened to the family. So finally Tristan's written a sequel called Raised by Wolves, and it's launching tonight at the Book Room in Byron Bay. Here's Tristan Banks. Well, good morning, Tristan, and welcome to Arts Canvas.
1: Thank you. I love this show.
0: Well, I think everybody loves your books too. You've just been on a big tour. You've been down to the Sydney Writers Festival. You've been running sessions down there and signing books, and actually quite a lot of other places too. Tell us what the occasion was.
1: The occasion was the release of a book called Raised by Wolves, which is the sequel to a book called Two Wolves that I had come out about 12 years ago. And I didn't plan necessarily on writing a sequel, but then kids would ask me lots of questions. It's for sort of, both books are for sort of 10 to 14-year-olds. And I'd go into schools and they'd say, what happens after the book finishes? And I sort of, some of those questions started to sort of play in my mind. And so this book is sort of a reaction to all those questions, or an answer to them.
0: It's funny how often these sequels are actually driven by the fans, isn't it?
1: Yeah, and I sort of saw it as a one-off book, and I've written maybe five or six books, maybe more since then, and I just kept sort of wondering. They in the first book, it's about two kids on the run with their parents who have committed a crime, and one of the kids wants to be a police officer. He's about 12, 13, Ben, and then his little sister Olive is with him when they're on the run with their parents, and people wanted to know, you know, does Ben become a cop? What happens to little Olive? And does their dad ever get justice for the crime that he committed? So this book sort of aims to answer those three questions.
0: There's quite a lot to cover in the book, but it's nice to see all those loose ends tied up, I guess. It's funny how people like to see loose ends tied up, isn't it? They don't like those hanging things in books.
1: Well, I quite like hanging things, and I quite like an open ending. I like it, you know, it has to be satisfying, but I don't like to tie everything up, because in life things are never quite tied up, are they? We always sort of feel like there are these unanswered questions, and we just have to learn to sit with them. So in writing books for, you know, kids and teenagers, I want them to be able to sit with things too. But it's interesting that kids, and perhaps adults too, do like things to be tied up at the end of a story. So this is my chance, although I do leave some other things hanging at the end of this one too.
0: Well, Two Wolves was what I'd term a young adult book, really. It's really great for adults to read, but it's perfectly suitable, I'd say, 14 years and up. Is this book in the same age bracket?
1: Yeah, and I would see it more as like 10 to 14, you know, upper primary, early high school is the core age for it, because, you know, a young adult novel will often have, you know, perhaps more language, relationship stuff, maybe violence, that sort of thing. And these books tend to be the younger sibling of YA. You know, they're not children's books, inverted commas, but they're not quite, you know, teen, young adult with that more relationshipy kind of stuff in it.
0: And did the sequel turn out to be the same length as the original?
1: Yeah, I think the original might have been about 48,000, 50,000 words, and this one is sort of about 42,000 to 44,000. And I think part of that is led by the fact that, you know, publishers are leaning towards leaner books because I guess attention spans are shorter, which I don't mind actually, because I always think that it's rare that you sort of wish that a book was longer. I feel like quite often writers can be more economical and thriftier with their words and still say something powerful with fewer words. So that's always my goal.
0: Well, in the end, we're dealing with stories, aren't we? And we just want to get the story out there and get to the end of the story. So the actual word count is quite immaterial, isn't it?
1: I think so. And some of my favourite books are kind of Hemingway, you know, The Old Man and the Sea, or Steinbeck's Cannery Row, or Grapes of Wrath is some of them I'm thinking of. Some of his shorter stuff anyway. I appreciate economical, thrifty storytelling where no words are wasted, where every word that's in the story needs to be in the story, but that also has heart. I don't want to just put plot on the page. So that's what I try to do with these books, is to have, you know, page-turning books that even a kid who sort of hasn't been reading much recently will pick it up and hopefully be driven through. But hopefully we also care about the characters and we explore some big issues along the way.
0: So apart from the Sydney Writers Festival, where else have you been over the past few weeks?
1: Oh, we went to Adelaide, Brisbane first, and then Adelaide for a week and Perth for a week, and then, Sydney Writers Festival in Canberra as well. So, yeah, it's been good. And, you know, it's interesting seeing the reactions. I think the reactions are probably fairly uniform. I'm speaking to kids from sort of grades 5 to 8 most of the time. And it's interesting, the grade 8s, you can really see a dropping off of reading. It used to be sort of grade 9, and I would say now the 8s are really dropping off from reading. But once you start reading to those students, once you start telling them stories and showing them pictures and maps and the things behind the story, you can really see even the most reluctant reader, you can hook them back and hopefully make them curious about picking up a book.
0: And obviously, because you've observed and thought about this great deal, is there a gender sort of distinction here? Do you find that boys are reading less than girls?
1: They probably are, and I think that seems to be, the stats seem to back that up. I think boys across any age are more reluctant to read, and I wonder if that has ever changed. It's probably been the same always. But the right book will inspire them. Boys seem, you know, it's a cliche, but often if I go to a boys' school, you know, the boys can be kind of writhing, you know, they've just come in off the footy field or something like that. They're kind of writhing with this energy sort of thing. But stories can settle people. I would say that in general, when I go to a girls' school, quite often they'll be much more still and I can go deeper into each idea and explore ideas in greater depth without having to quickly flick on to the next thing, because they'll go with it and they'll be able to sit with it and, you know, explore it more calmly perhaps. But I like both. I speak in girls' schools and boys' schools and, you know, public schools and private schools and, you know, all across the spectrum. And it's interesting. Stories are the great leveller and can kind of connect people, I think, across all groups.
0: Now, Raised by Wolves, where can people get a copy?
1: Well, I'm having a launch tonight at the Byron Bookroom at 6 p.m. And I'm going to show all the behind-the-scenes stuff on the book. I'm going to read from the book. I'm going to show the book trailer. And we're going to have a party around the book. So, yeah, if you, you know, adults seem to enjoy it, but if you also have a kid in your life who's sort of 10 to 14 or something, I'd love to see you there and talk story, and I'll be signing some books too. Yeah, should be a good night.
0: And if people miss out on the launch at the Book Room, which is on tonight, have you got a website they can look up?
1: Yes, it's just tristanbanks.com, and, you know, you can get Raised by Wolves. Oh, you can read it independent of Two Wolves too. It's set 5 years later, and so you can read it as a standalone, or you can, you know, read them in any order. And look up my website, or Raised by Wolves will be in most bookstores at the moment. They're also ebooks and audiobooks, and I do the narration for the audiobook, and I hope to read a chapter for you sometime for your project.
0: Absolutely. We'll have you on as soon as we can, as soon as you stop touring around promoting this book, Tristan. So for the rest of you, go and check it out. You can either go tonight to the launch at the Book Room, or you can find him on tristanbanks.com or in all good bookstores as well. And he's got a lot more books out apart from Raised by Wolves. There's other great books you can read there as well. Thanks for talking to us this morning, Tristan.
1: Thanks, Karina. I really appreciate it.
0: Stay tuned. I'll be back in a moment with lots more arts news. And also we'll be talking to Jackie and Elaine about the upcoming mud trail in the Northern Rivers. It's going to be bigger and better than ever before. 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

0: Morning, Karina. Good morning, listeners.
1: And Elaine. Good morning, Elaine.
2: Good morning. Good morning, listeners.
1: Yes, they're all out there. You can just imagine them, okay. Now, the wonderful thing about the Mud Trail is people get to go into the studios where the ceramics and pottery is produced. And it's a heap of fun, isn't it, Jackie?
0: It's tremendous fun, especially if people can get a group together and travel as a group or meet other people at various studios along the way. It's a fabulous thing to do.
1: So, of course, this year there's going to be more studios open than ever before. I mean, it was big enough last year, for goodness sake. How are we going to get around to all of
0: studios? So people can plan their route. That's another new innovation that we've got going this year. We're going to have a very interactive map up on the website shortly where people can actually save their particular personal journeys with other friends. So it is entirely possible to meet with other people along the way. And I think if you spend a little bit of time planning, you will be able to get all 26 studios over the 2 days of the weekend.
1: And you'll be absolutely exhausted and covered in clay. Now, apart from that, you can also go to workshops too. If it's not enough for you just to go and view the things and buy the things, you can actually get into trying to make them yourself. So how many workshops have you got this year?
3: Well, we've got quite a few. The workshops are on the Friday, the 21st of August, and we've got 8 around the same area. So 20 workshops, which is, this is a new thing that's happening this year. We're all very excited about it. And there's a huge range of different workshops being offered. We've got workshops like slab building with Jen Johnson. We have, we've got Raku, an Avara workshop with Jackie. That's on the Friday. And then we've got assembling vessels with slabs and Severa's. McDonald's doing that. And so there's heaps and heaps. Hand building a vase, throwing narrow forms on a wheel. So there's something for everybody, and it's such an exciting thing to do. You're actually going to people's studios. It's hands-on, so you're learning new techniques, new glazing techniques, especially with the Raku side of things. And we're all very excited and ready to go. It's going to be a great year.
1: So how do people book into for this? I know you're doing an interactive map and everything. Are you already open for people to put bookings in for the workshops and things?
0: Most definitely. And this year, another innovation is that we're trying to get people to actually book for the Mud Trail itself. It's still free to go on the open studio weekend, but we are asking people to sort of register, and that can be done through our website. We've got partnered with Humanitix. So people just go onto the North Coast Ceramics website and book for the Mud Trail and also register for the workshops. The workshops are optional and they are paid for to give some remuneration to the people that are giving them. But they're for all different types of abilities, from beginners, complete beginners, to advanced potters. So something for everyone indeed.
1: So how many potters are actually going to be sort of on site the whole time too? Because sometimes you go to the studio and where's the potter? They've disappeared. Are they all going to be in attendance?
0: Yes, they will be. Some potters are doubling up in studios. So some studios have 2 or 3 or sometimes 4 potters there, but there will be 35 potters represented and 35 potters actually there. Whether they're there the full 12 hours of a day, they might have to go off for lunch at some stage, but it's rather exhausting doing the Mud Trail, so we're hoping to get generate a lot of enthusiasm from the public, which I'm sure we will do this year, because it is such an experiential thing. Like Elaine said, it's more than just an event; it's a real experience this year to get really get down there and covered in mud and clay.
1: Well, you're going to have your studio open, which is in Mullumbimby as well. And you've been doing the Mud Trail for a number of years, though, haven't you, Jo?
0: I have. Personally, I think it's it's probably 11 years or something. The Mud Trail's been going for 14, and I got

0: wasn't right at the beginning, but I got in there pretty early. So, yeah, I think this will be my 11th mud trail.
1: So as a potter yourself, do you find that there's a flow on from the issue sort of being open to the public and over the whole period helps you through the year? Do you get new people, new audience for your work?
0: Definitely, yes, absolutely. And I mean, most of us, I think, work from January or from, you know, September after the last mud trail. We work all year to get enough pots for the following August or from, you know, September after the last mud trail. We work all year to get enough pots for the

0: Thank goodness the sun's come out, because it's been a real hassle the last month drying pots. I've had mine inside, in the oven, in front of the fire, all over the house, much to my husband's distress, shedding clay everywhere. But drying them, then you've got to bisque fire them, then you've got to glaze them, then you've got to fire them again. So the whole process takes at least 2 weeks, I'd say, from beginning to end. So it's not a matter of picking it up tomorrow.
1: And can I also point out to people that are aware, it's not always a foregone conclusion that what you put in the kiln is what you'll get out.
0: Absolutely.
1: Some things happen in there that aren't planned as well.
0: Yes.
1: So can people go to a website, please, and learn all the details?
0: Yes, they certainly can. So it's www.northcoastceramics.com, and then there's a couple of headings for Mud Trail and Mud Trail Workshops. So both those sections of the website will have information. And also, I forgot to mention, this year we're partnering with a few galleries as well. And local galleries are doing special openings and events on behalf of the Mud Trail. So, you know, ceramics is the flavour of the week.
1: Fantastic. And, of course, just on the workshops too, do people need to wear special clothing, or do they get given an apron, or what's the story there?
2: Oh, look, each workshop has got different needs. I suppose if you're interested in actually booking in for a workshop, it actually does mention what you need to wear. I mean, obviously, you know, flat shoes and, you know, kind of covered, you know, clothes and things, you know, things like that. So it's all on the Humanitics, and you'll be able to look that up if you're interested, and when you go on to check out what's available.
1: Okay, and just on the dates again, we're going to repeat the dates, Jackie.
0: Yes, okay, so the actual 2026 North Coast Mud Trail is now starting on the 21st of August with the workshop day on the Friday. Then the 22nd and 23rd, which is the weekend, are the normal open studios to which people have a self-drive around. And then again on the Monday, the 24th of August, is another raft of studio workshops that'll be held.
1: So the rest of you, get ready. It's coming. We will warn you again before it actually happens. We'll have Jackie in to talk about it and tell us all about it, and Elaine. But look, having been on this one a few times, it's heaps of fun, and I don't think I've rarely visited the same studios twice in a number of years, because there's so many more potters here now.
0: Yes.
1: And they're all producing beautiful work. They need your support, so please go out and sign up there on Humanitics. And thanks for coming in, Jackie.
0: Thanks for having us.
1: And thanks, Elaine.
2: Thank you very much. We'll see you on the Mud Trail.

0: That's Claire Bowditch there with a track called Peccadillos. Coming up next week, it's the Bangalore Film Festival, and there's lots of fantastic films, and the theme of the festival is all about nature. And to do this, they've actually inaugurated a special award to do with documentaries that are about nature, and it's called the Green Frame Nature Award. So this week in the Narratives Library, I'm going to feature a lovely read from James Bradley of a book called Landfall, which combines crime, climate change and political issues of migration and hope for a better life in a world that's rapidly changing. That's coming up pretty soon, so stay tuned for that one. Let's go to a bit more music.
1: I should.

Oh, just a bit of Geordie Lane there with the new normal, which actually which I thought was reasonably appropriate there. Now, just a reminder about the Regional Arts Fund Quick Grants. The Regional Arts Fund Quick Response Grants give up to $3,000 for individuals or $5,000 for organisations, and it's open to regional artists, arts organisations and communities to take up professionals or skills development opportunities in response to small project opportunities that arise at short notice. They're delivered from February to November and you can apply at Regional Arts. And also the Byron Community College in Mullumbimby now has a free arts exhibition space available for local artists. Go and check their website for details or check out who's actually on there at the moment. I'm going to a bit more music and then we'll be up with the Narratives Library and we'll be hearing from James Bradley with Landfall. You're on BFM 99.9. Here's Pat Turney with a track called Find Your Way, Beautiful Boy.

0: Celebrate 40 years of The Echo with a spectacular night at Club Byron, Saturday, June 6. 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
4: Hello and welcome. I'm Karina Wynne-Moylan and this is the Narratives Library National Edition. I started the Narratives Library in 2019 with a very simple idea. Everyone has 5 minutes in their life to listen to a story, so why don't we ask authors to read for just 5 minutes from their own book? You get to hear the voice of the person who wrote the words and then hear a short interview in which they talk about the story, the process of writing and being a writer. In fact, a whole lot of interesting things can be sparked by just a short 5-minute read. So every